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2: 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Across Wyman Ave and Kenmore Ave. Unknown age black male trying to break into the vacant house.
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5: Four, five, two, four, control.
0: 4524.
5: Dog's gonna return to the owners at the old Jack Tree Cafe down the street.
1: Jack Tree's off here.
0: Yeah. Melee squad one and quarters.
6: Five, two, three.
2: Yeah, 4-5-3.
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7: K98, can I meet El Strander?
2: Copy, 613, 330 Ellis Street. Physical domestic, copy that, I'm still on a cancel.
7: Four, five, three. 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
2: 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Gray sweatpants.

0: Affirm, yeah, I have a verbal domestic, 410 Boyden Street, Kennedy Apartment 3. Caller is Essence Lucas. It's possible file 5 out of the city for harassment. Calling regarding her boyfriend, Teddy Porter, has a bottle in his hands threatening to call her with it. Just verbal so far, however it is, I have a weapon. Order of protection in place, 2004.
1: Nova Medic car lockdown.
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0: 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Frank Hill, Mini 3, police reporting, no need for EMS.
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8: Copy, am I reading this right? It's an 11-year-old and a 12-year-old fighting.
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0: Go for him.
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7: 663 K98 callers. Right next door. Can I see a flashlight inside the house?
8: Just getting off 81 there. Be better than that.
7: Five two three in service. 63, we'll hold there for now. 514 West Los Angeles.
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5: 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We'll probably just stand by until K9 gets here.
7: 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Go there for now.
4: 4504, copy or clear. 2006.
9: 23, we copy. Thank you, sir.

0: 453 male subjects now on the porch. It's going to be a 68-year-old Spanish male.
1: 53, copy. 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He said he'd be adding himself.

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4: 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Both wearing all black.
1: 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Got two running.
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4: 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We're good. 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We should be in the area.
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0: 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The caller is Kateri Simmons, requesting a check on her neighbor, Ian, possibly Ian Noomparter, 40s black male, who she believes may be dealing drugs, but has been in his vehicle for the past 2 hours with the brake lights on, as well as lights on in the house, so he's possibly intoxicated.
2: 7-1 that ran out front, had a dark coat on, colored pants.
3: 5-7-0-1, I'll assist.
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0: Offer.
3: Copy. Okay, now it'll be in the area.
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2: 643, just trying to send you a call. Got a physical domestic, 415 LaForte Ave, across Arthur and Duane. Jabari Jones is calling regarding a 14-year-old daughter. Copy the notes.
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0: 643. North Carolina, King David Young, 8773, KDY, 8773, North Carolina.
1: Which one do you need to go on? All the last ones have been cleared to 6.
0: Received. Harvey Mary.

0: 6:43. Just call the TA when you get a chance, please.
1: Copy.
2: It's 4521, any unit to assist for a suspicious person. The Tops, Chef City Plaza in Salina.
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4: 4521.
2: Four 4521, in front of the Tops in Chef City Plaza in Salina. Caller is Arthur Switzer. He's meeting in a black Dodge Caravan regarding a white female who's asking people for money to help her dog, which she has with her.
3: And one letter, one off the air. Correct, who's off the air?
1: 4522.
0: And you go down with 650, 415 LaFour Ave, physical domestic.
2: 4522.
3: 6 miles in service.
1: You go to the status track, 6 and 10.
5: 633, you can hold me out.
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0: Happy. 650.
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1: I can take the call and drop city other 2 units and cancel.
2: Copy, Elijah.
0: 650, 633, 415, LaFour Ave, across Arthur and Dwayne, Jabari Jones, calling her and a 14-year-old daughter, Amazia Jones. No weapons or intox notes are sent.
2: 633, copy.
4: 3001 RF.
5: 650, out. Four, six, three.
1: 463.
2: 4511, clear.
6: I have one adult male on board and route to 411 West Calvin Street. 453 will be following. Steering center B, 92.
1: Copy, 21. Excuse me, 2017.

0: 443. And check start on a hazard here. Boulevard Smith Street in the area is a black female walking in the middle of the road last year wearing a gray hoodie, long black hair. Cars keep honking at her and she's not moving.
1: 43.
0: I have a 38-year-old male on board en route to the intersection of Murray and Burdick.
2: 3204 clear.
1: Copy, 2018.
0: 493 is following.
1: Copy.
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0: Copy.
4: Any and every hazard, North Midler Ave and New Court Ave, Tana DeWitt.
0: Just the one car.
5: Unit 3401.
4: 3401, North Midler Ave and New Court Ave, going to be under the railroad bridge on North Midler. Car reporting just passed by a smash-up wheel bite in the middle of the lane.
0: 613.
6: Go ahead.
4: 3401, I wrote, 2019.
0: It's loaded as West Colvin and Clyde Ave. It was a rolling domestic, two parties apparently. Went after each other, refusing to pull over. They disconnected on the call ticker. I'm just going to point it for now, if that's right with you.
6: Yeah, that's fine. Thank you.
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2: Channel 5, point information, northbound 81 near Bartell Road in Cicero. For a red-colored 18-wheeler driving in the middle lane, slowly, 45 to 50 miles an hour. Was driving without headlights, but has turned headlights on. Northbound 81 near Bartell Road in Cicero, 2019. 4521, clear.
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0: General 4 units, Elia Wright calling regarding child's father. Dimitri Lindsay, 28-year-old, driving a black Jeep, New York Reg, King William Zebra 7368, KWZ 7368. He's got a 4-year-old daughter in the car. Again, punched the caller in the face. The caller was following in a unknown silver Nissan. She ended up disconnecting on the call taker. Nothing further.
4: Channel 3, that's point of information. EMS responding for a fall at Maple Downs, East Genesee Street, Town of Amelia, 2019.
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6: 4511.
5: 5702.
0: Please, ambulance A3 assigned 79 possible, Monroe Road at West Tennessee Street. Callers have passed her by. It's a two-vehicle MDC. They believe an ambulance needs to be sent. Camillus Fire District at 2024. AMAC 7 responding.
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3: 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Copy a signal 79 possible 80, Monroe Road and West Tennessee Street, Village Camillus.
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3: Camillus Rescue, Hot Hill Engine 6, Orange Memphis Rescue 12, on a 79 possible, Monroe Road and West Genesee Street. Passerby calling in a two-car accident and someone is picking up pieces of a vehicle out of the road and they think an ambulance should be checked to send on the people in 2024.
7: Burger drones, all car one.
8: 413, you could send me the notes for Vinette. I just talked to Michael, he's all set.
3: And still car one.
1: Copy.
3: Monroe Road and West Genesee Street. Caller is a passerby reporting a white vehicle versus possibly another vehicle with debris in the roadway. Unknown on injuries, but caller thought the ambulance should be sent to be sure. So then is possible.
7: Carl, and you got police to this also?
3: And from two units en route, closest is about a mile out.
1: Carl, 1-4-5.
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5: 43, you can have me back at pass time. Hello, car 3 also.
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0: AMAC 7, Hinsdale units are going to stage at the firehouse.
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1: The patient, Carlos Lozada, shows a possible 32 resists.
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10: Come on, Scar 1's on the way.
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0: Able 3 arrived.
9: Squad 3 is acknowledging.
11: 463, both units are able, and it's going to be 97.
0: Copy.
3: Copy. And so Squad 3 acknowledging, staging at your firehouse.
9: Hollow Hill Car 4 on the way.
3: Hollow Hill Car 4 on the way.
0: Unit 550 arrived.
4: 550, I copy arrived.
12: Control Mavac 7, I understand we're fire staging. We're going to stage in Northern Lights.
0: Ready.
1: 4521 arrived. 4511 arrived.
0: Mavac 7, there are two police units that are just arriving.
13: 3060, copy or clear, 2028.
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13: 4507, just to be advised, the callers are Francis Lombardi. I show two Francis Lombardis in chairs, both signal 44, one date of birth in 31 and one date of birth in 65.
9: Thank you.
13: 3101 arrive.
10: 3101.
1: EMS responding to the red carpet in. The EMS is staging at Northern Lights.
13: 3101.
0: Stacy, one copy.
10: Nothing showing up. Monroe and Washington.
0: Copy.
14: Hello, Car 2, I'm in the area.
15: Anyone's off here.
3: Heavy Hollow Hill, Car 2 in the area. Police are in the area. Also reporting nothing showing at this time. Car Control 2, Camillus, Car 1.
15: Moses, a core responder.
10: Car 1.
3: Car 1, nothing out of Howlett Hill or Warner's four pieces at this time. Your engine 4 just went en route along with Hill Car 2 on scene and Car 3 and 4 en route. Per police in the area, nothing showing at this time. Would you like a second activation for the other two to hold off?
9: Well, engine 3, you'll have in a minute.
1: 3801 clear.
10: You can hold off second activations. I'm in the area too.
3: Catch you off on second activations. You're also in the area. Hollow Hill Engine 3 in a moment. 23.
0: Unit 630.
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4: Juvenile female on board, en route to the townhouses across from St. Joe's. 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
2: Copy. Not at this time, stand by.
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2: There's no need for EMS or fire.
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0: 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Billy Avenue off Brewerton Road in Salina, 2032.
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2: 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Any wires down, 107 Belay Ave. Off of Burton Road and Mitchell Ave. Car supporting the transformer outside is sparking. Lights inside are flickering. How much of flames at this time? At 2033. Let's go ahead.
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6: 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We got nothing. 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
6: 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We're in and out. 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
0: 2034. 4521, EMS is asking for the location of the patient.
6: Marshall, Maryland 91.
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0: Received.
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4: 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Caller's a Karina Miller. 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
0: Four, five, S1. All C and D watch. North units, the procession's about 25 minutes out.
5: 3060. Can you give me the DR over there?
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0: Man, is A1 logged off.
1: Four five three six to 4-5 as well.
3: 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Can you give me a call?

0: Units on a Pontiac University towards East Glen, colors inside an Uber, refusing to pull over, saying there's a gray Nissan sedan, possible Mary Boy Henry 4504, driving aggressively. Caller hung up before they could get anything further.
1: Clear Central Square right now.
0: Units on a point, chest pain, 401 Smith.

0: Yeah, it's 441, 431.
1: 431. 441.

0: 6:30.
1: Go ahead. 441-431. The assault just occurred. Caller is at 625 East Division Department. The caller is Jonathan Stoneman. Says his friend Grant Montgomery, late 40s black male, just walked over to his house and said he was jumped. Does not have suspect information, possibly has a broken leg. Trying to get further at the moment. 2046.
0: That's 136. I don't have your number in my cell. Can you call me?
2: No further. I'll be in territory ready.
3: 441, copy.
1: Precinct.
3: 31, go.
2: Yeah, you want to go to 7 quick.
4: 444, we just logged in. We can take 431's ass.
1: Copy, 31, you can disregard.
3: 31, copy the cancel. Thanks, boys.
1: 4144, Grant Montgomery, Sean Postle, 32 for armed patriots and resistance chairs.
2: 41, copy. Thank you.
5: 3403, arrived.
6: It's 3201, 3204, copy, physical domestic in progress, Bennett Street off Chestnut Street, Tennessee Row.
5: 3204.

320-1 and 400, 5439 Bennett Street, 5439 Bennett Street off Chestnut and Walnut, apartment 5. That was Jenny Smith. Her son Damian Campbell, 15, is throwing things around the apartment.

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1: Received.
3: It's going to be a Rama Abdi. Looks like you were there at around 1500 today, cleared it at 4.
2: Copy, thanks.
4: 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Any more cars coming? 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
0: 4536-S1. 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
5: 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Have them all meet me there. No need for checks.
2: 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I just sent that message out as well.
5: Appreciate it. 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
1: Got a verbal domestic in progress. 501 Catherine Street. 501 Catherine Street apartment. It's going to be apartment 101. Caller is Mary Adams. Running her boyfriend, Tyrone Bird. 49-year-old black male. Stole money from her. Verbal argument right now. Both are going to be under the influence. No weapons. 2053.
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3: 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Sister units responding to Bennett Street. The complainant called back that her other son, Elijah Campbell, 17, male, was fighting with Damien, but they are separated now.
4: 04, copy.
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5: 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We'll now be headed to 173 West Lyndhurst.
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0: Have a Medicare logged off. Channel 3 units, point of information for a reckless driver, Erie Boulevard East and Bridge Street. Caller reporting an unknown description vehicle driving the wrong way on Erie Boulevard. Vehicle was going eastbound in the westbound side. End of point 2102.
1: 320-4320 arrived.

0: 3203 clear. 5702, I got you southbound on Lake Parkway.
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4: 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Charlie responds. 116 Township Boulevard off of Hinsdale Road and Saddlestone Place at the True By Hill Inn in the lobby for a 61 female feeling lightheaded and shaky. Fairmount Fire District at 2107.
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4: Go ahead. Save 3, go ahead.
3: Four 451, are you calling?
7: Yes, sir.
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0: It's at the Packwood House Hotel, 1414 West Genesee Street, room 213. 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
0: Unit 633. Copy the last note on the follow-up.
3: Also. Oh,
0: one available.
5: Briefing.
6: Many one. Assist. Citizen. 501 South Krause Avenue, McCarthy Manor. Between Madison Street and Harrison Street. Many one. Assist. Citizen. 501 South Krause Avenue, McCarthy Manor. Between Madison Street and Harrison Street.
4: C3, we got a direct call from there now. I'll put you on that one.
0: Copy, we're responding.
9: 44.
4: Received it in as a chest pain for a 47 female. Did you still want rescue started?
12: That's your number 4.
0: Yeah, why not? That's not what he was giving me on the phone. Well,
4: received.
9: Units on this detail, go to Sarah Logan.
5: 444. Sunny Rescue, trust name Delta response, 14 Walt Tennessee Street.
9: 444.
10: Yeah, 4202 WA, chest pains call. West Tennessee, cross the Jordan.
9: They're pulling up now.
13: This person does not need police. Does not want to provide police any type of medical information.
4: Please re-log that.
10: 4202 unit, 2109.
4: We have two responding.
7: 444, you're completely covered. All I got was no need for police.
13: The victim does not need the police. He does not want to provide any type of medical information.
0: All set, no need.
10: Okay, no need, 2109.
7: Got
10: 3614, cavity rear priority check. 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
8: I just want to rescue two. 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It's a unknown-aged male, possibly not breathing. 2112.
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9: Skinny House Car 4 also.
5: 3201 arrived. Skinny House Car 4 responding. 4101, I got your property check. Yeah, as soon as this would be the Packwood House from 213, or possibly room 213. Looks like Saves has just fallen up.
4: To be seen, you'll say for assigned breathing problems, Charlie responds, 539 Rosewood Road.
12: Copy, start towards 400 Ball in Gifford. I'm not sure the actual address they're at. Copy the notes. It's going to be 338 right on the corner in Niagara and Gifford with AMR. Initially combative for actually having an issue. Sounds like a possible arrest.
10: Yes, on a point, you must be spotting difficulty from Rosewood Road in the town of Van Buren. 4508, clear. 4202, arrived.
14: Got it.
9: Skinny Atlas Squad 1 en route.
8: Alright, Challenger 1, Rescue 2. For AMR, this is going to be at 338 Gifford. 338 Gifford, it's apartment number 102, pending arrest.
5: Skinny Atlas Squad 1, responding.
0: 594, I'm in the area. 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
5: 5501,
4: TVA's ambulance, A4 sign, breathing problems, Charlie response, 539 Rosewood Road off of Lupine Drive and Primrose Path at the 4L Trailer Park. 64 female, short of breath, Lakeside Fire District, 2114.
0: 431.
10: 36, 11, cavity private check.
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0: New York, Mary Boy Paul, 3942, MBP 3942. Is a Honda, I believe, gray, with one.
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15: 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Note sent to you at 2116.
17: 461 copy.
15: 431 arrived, 2117.
12: 530's arrived, 543 clear.
0: Mini 1 of fire control, can you confirm the apartment number? We're at 611.
8: Stand by one, we'll attempt to call back.
12: 630. 630.
0: 4507 control, can you hand me that?
12: Right. Copy.
10: Yeah.
15: 431, still line on.
10: 3001, KWNT, CNC routine, Virginia, and Albert Palmer.
15: Negative.
10: Copy.
15: 453 status check.
20: All set. This looks like a dispute over purchasing drugs.
15: Copy that.
12: 633 arrived.
15: 411 clear, 2118.
0: 453.
12: 631 arrived.
15: 453.
8: Fire control minute 1, this is going to be apartment 621, 621.
0: Copy.
9: Could you drop Tyrone's number in the notes for me?
4: Notification for TLC, now starting AMR, interfacility evaluation, Delta response, 5075 West Seneca Turnpike off of Broad Road and Seneca Place, Van Dyne, room 631, 72 female, feeding tube issue at 2138, Ottawa Hills Fire District.
12: 550, quote.
15: You're looking for a sister?
10: Yes, for that larceny call, the caller, please, he did not gain entry, to the business. Apparently he was trying the door there, and it doesn't look like he gained entry to any vehicles either.
12: 521's clear.
9: Affirm, did he call in separately, or did he just get on the phone when the female called?
15: Looks like he just got on the phone when the female called.
12: All units clear, 2119.
9: Copy that. Disregard, thank you.
15: 463 clear, 2119.
18: 443, you can send me pound out, advise.
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10: 3614, got the party check. 3611, Cavendish.
15: 430 arrived, 2119.
9: 3331, she's already gone.
10: Copy.
15: 461 arrived, 2120.

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2: 3133A, Latrice Jordan. I was leaving 406 Milton to head this way to pick up her daughter. Just so you're aware, green Kia Telluride in case it pulls up.
0: I'll be transporting one. Now I'll give an L to the CFS. Starting 50134 50.
1: Chubby.
0: Paging.
1: Yeah, 3060 status.
3: Hold
0: on. 5702, I got your stop, 2nd Street, Village of Liverpool. 5701, I got your stop, Oswego Street, Village of Liverpool.
1: Got
0: it. 5701, okay.
1: Yeah, 3001 status.
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0: 32.
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0: Any unit hit and run just occurred. Dave's Hot Chicken, Brooch and Rowan, Tennis Cicero.
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6: 453.
7: This is going to be a civil dispute. 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
0: 3203, parking lot of Dave's Hot Chicken, 7915 Brewton Road. Caller's Muhammad Baraki, and a blue Toyota Corolla was hit by a black Toyota sedan that left and got onto 481 towards Liverpool.
5: 4508 control.
1: 4508.
0: I got you, en route 2123.
2: You can cancel anybody else that's not in the area. We're going to check 20 for that vehicle.
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0: 4506, 79.
1: Yep.
8: 3944, 3912, copy a disturbance. Amelia Center Road at the Erie Canal Park, Town of Amelia.
5: 12. 44.
8: 3912, 3944, 7555, Amelia Center Road at the Erie Canal Park. Caller reporting, he hears a young-sounding voice crying, saying no, coming from the park behind his house, which would be the Erie Canal Park.
6: I had company 12 off here.
4: 633.
1: Go ahead. Yeah, 3101, 3102, covered some of the possible burglary in progress. Sunnybrook, across West Tennessee Street.
6: 1-2, copying group.
4: 01 for both.
8: Received.
4: The Jew's already gone, just for anyone in the area. She's a 5'3", 160-pound, 14-year-old black female. I don't have a great clothing description of her, but she was last seen wearing a pink hoodie.
9: Spirit Rescue. Unconscious person, Delta response. 100, Holy Circle.
4: They last said she was headed north towards Burt, so we'll loop around, but she's just a file 6. Anyone comes in contact with her, Santana Smith.
1: 116 Sunnybrook, across the West Tennessee Street and Cherry Drive. A Bertha Compistis, the caller, elderly and partying ring, said that somebody's trying her door. Not sure which one, and looks like she's alone in her bedroom in her wheelchair on the first floor. 02 Gatchinute, 2124.
8: 4509, 3404, copy of suspicious vehicle, Humbart Ave and DeWolf Road, Town of DeWitt.
1: 3101,
5: 2124.
9: DeWitt Rescue. Unconscious person, Delta response. 100 Holly Circle. Off of Woodbury Lane and the dead end. It's an 84 female who feels faint. And it's disoriented. And 2124.
8: 3404, 4509. 113 Humbert Ave and DeWolf Road, Town of DeWitt. Car reporting a dark colored sedan, unknown plate, sitting across the street from their house for the past 30 minutes. Just turned its lights off. Looking at us en route 2125. Channel 3 units, point of information, EMS responding for an unconscious person, currently conscious, Holly Circle and Woodbury Lane, Town of DeWitt.
1: 36, Randall Cup WBNT State Fair, on ramp to eastbound 690. 4507 clear, 3611 clear.
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7: 3-2-0-1, engage me to the hit and run.
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2: 507.
1: The complainant on that last call state if it was a box Jeep or like a Jeep Patriot.
0: 900 block of Tallman Street on New York registration, Lincoln David Charles 8483, New York, LDC 8483, black Toyota Corolla, unknown.
2: I didn't say it away, all I had was a red Jeep.
1: Proceed.
3: 3403, copy a suspicious vehicle and vest at Duncan, Erie Boulevard East, Town of DeWitt.
1: 3403. 131-0, please.
4: 276-200. 276-200.
3: 3403, Duncan on Erie Boulevard East, meeting with a Macy's FOD regarding a gray Jeep in the parking lot since 11 a.m. No, it's been sent.
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1: 443, this is gonna be a 4. I believe you said Steuben.
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2: Hey, it's Ray, suspicious person call. Just occurred. 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
1: Do you happen to send the RSOP to our terminal, please?
0: California, that's point of information. EMS responding for a fall. Brookdale, East Side, East Genesee Street, Tommy Lane, 2129.
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2: 109-14, area 107 Yale Lane, between Yale and Horace. Call from the resident there who does not wish to speak with the crew about 5 minutes ago. 3 to 4 16-year-old males were walking through the streets and some yards in the area. It's like I'm checked out. Last seen towards Horace. One's wearing a red hoodie. The one's got a gray hoodie on. Unknown weapons or intoxication.
0: 1-1 copy. I'll be in the room.
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2: 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To advise, we are still landline with her.
3: 541.
2: 5-1. 2101 and 2, the call is sent to the garage door.
1: 0-1 copy.
3: Copy, a possible burglary in progress. 144 Lynn Circle across the Sunrise Drive, and it's right towards the dead end. A car reporting a white box van pulled up. 30s white male last wearing a blue jacket, propped a package up behind the vehicle, pulled out of the dead end, stayed there for a minute before leaving. Said they heard people in the basement just prior to calling. Unknown if they're still there. Copy the rest of the notes.
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6: 5-4-1 copy. 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
8: Unit 3-4-0-3 control. 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
8: We're all right. 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
0: 5-7-0-1. It's a suspicious person, sounds like a disturbance at the Erie Canal Park on Manlius Center Road, Tom Manlius. Liverpool Rescue, fall, Delta response, 421 7th North Street. 3944-4509-3912 and 3404.
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3: Internal point, fire alarm 399, South Cross Ave.
0: Liverpool Rescue, falls, Delta response to the McDonald's. 421 at 7th North Street, off of Douglas Ave and Buckley Road. It's a 58 male who fell, hit his head, and is now disoriented. Also having difficulty breathing. In 2133. Liverpool Engine 2 responding.
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8: 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You got two plates when you're ready.
2: 4527 at Cabot, you're logging.
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11: 203 has point of information. Fire responding for a fire alarm at Brookdale Eastside, East Genesee Street, Tom Alias, 2133.
3: It's on Gifford status.
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0: 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Charlie responds. 99 Deerfield Road.
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0: Channel 3 has one of information. 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Charlie responds, 99 Deerfield Road off of Franklin Park Drive and Saginaw Drive. St. David's Court Apartments, apartment number 101 for a 55 female with abdominal pain. DeWitt's Fire District at 2140. 3401 clear.
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3: 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You clear unit 6 and 10.
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5: 3060 to patrol, clear and goes.
4: Go ahead. Go ahead.
5: 4 code 1.
4: What is the 85 for residents calling us in?
0: Got it. 5703, it looks like everybody's cleared off of it. Do you need me to put you on a follow-up to it?
6: I'm not really sure, to be honest with you. It just says the downstairs apartment is where it occurred. So I don't know if she's somewhere else in the building. It doesn't say where she is.
4: Copy.
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4: Yeah.
0: 5703, I got your staff on an ugly parkway, 10 assignment.

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1: 85 responding.
0: Also. Got it.

0: 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O'Brien Road, Town of Van Buren, 2143.
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2: K92, clear. TBAC ambulance A2 assigned diabetic problem, Charlie responds, 7174 O'Brien Road, off of the Duck Road extension and Blanchard Boulevard, Loretto Apartments, building number 2, apartment 109, for an A7 male with high blood sugar, dehydrated, and lethargic, Lakeside Square District at 2144.
3: 641.
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0: 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Between Glen Cove Road and Sunnycrest Road. Mini 17. Assist. 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Between Glen Cove Road and Sunnycrest Road.
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4: Car 4 is off the air.
1: Six, 651, copy. It's domestic with injuries just occurred. It occurred at 301 Palmer. They'd like to meet at Bellevue and Hudson. It's going to be Bellevue and Hudson. You're going to be meeting with Mariah Williams. She's going to be waiting near U-Haul. Her 3-year-old son came home with 4 large knots on his head and stated his father did it. It occurred once again at 301 Palmer. He is conscious and breathing. Father's going to be a Juan Alexander, 3-year-old black male. Says he dropped him off to the caller around 1930 to 2000 hours. 2148.
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1: 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The advisory is 5 is showing 32 resist.
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0: 192. Can you clear me on a 12 and a 38, clear 191 on a 66? Okay, all model units are going to be 94.
5: Copy, do you have a clearing code for 195? There's a larceny at MB10.
0: Larceny where?
5: Ambition.
2: 651's right.
0: You can clear that on 6.
5: Copy.
2: 541.
0: Step one.
2: Copy, a dispute. 4220 South Slide at the Tickle in the parking lot. Possibly two black males in their 30s on the parking lot selling stolen items refusingly.
0: 541, we're able on that. We just talked to one of the suspects, I guess. It's just a homeless man. It could be a 4.

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0: 6:30. 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I have an adult male on board and route to upstate. I believe 634 is going to be following.
1: Yes, 4507, 4508 status.
0: Received.
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0: 61, you're clear.
2: 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Your caller's daughter was en route at the time of the call to unlock the door at a 5-minute ETA.
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7: I'm right here for that DV. 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
1: Proceed.
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0: Received.
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0: 361411. Copy, Larson EMS 150, Parkway Drive, the third floor. Notes are set.
2: 11, go ahead.
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3: 4507.
0: You can clear unit 6 and 10.
3: Okay.
0: 41 possible, 32 dangerous and resist on the caller.
5: 3101.
3: 3101.
5: Got my notes. Amend this to a PIC, please. 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
3: Okay.
4: 3913.
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on Little Plaza, 3777 Billion Ave, behind the plaza, me with Andrew Pensadine. Are you reading a white crew cab? We're in a blue Kia with the door open, unoccupied. Plate given was King Tom Boy, 3731. However, it comes back on the white. Tell you what, out of Long Island, showing 32, resist on the caller.

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2: So the ambulance C6 assigned unconscious person Delta responds 4401 Burdett Court.
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1: EMS is not answering their status check. Are they all set?
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1: Mary Baker Paul 4743 MBP 4743.
0: Okay. Got it.

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0: Beautiful, thank you. 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Fireworks in the area of the 900 block of Lancaster. 513, you okay if I just get rid of that?
6: South of base to fire control.
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6: Awaiting EMT.
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8: Yeah, sure.
1: Is there 5701, I guess your staff, West Half Road, Janus Park Drive, Santa Clara.
0: 521.
3: 21. Fire control, South of Car 3, you'll have the rescue in a minute.
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5: 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Nova Ambulance 88 assigned sick personnel for response, 4800 Bear Road, Elderwood Healthcare.
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1: Nova Ambulance 88 assigned sick personnel for response. 4800 Bear Road off of West Taft Road in Bay Chapel Circle at Elderwood Healthcare. 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
8: 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EMS responding to an overdose. 1312 Butternut Street off of Hartley and 3rd Ave. 2232.
3: 641, I can take myself on the field.
0: Copy. Yeah, I was going to send you 1-10.
5: 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Many 3, stroke, 220 Putnam Street, between Dudley Street and Bradley Street.
3: Negative,
0: should be
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0: 541's arrived. 634, you're logged back in. 641's arrived.
1: Manila A3 transporting across.
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0: Can you clear us of 14? 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
1: 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Who'll be in the Jeep Grand Cherokee versus Super Impreza, which is in the ditch?

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3: 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Brookdale East Side, East Genesee Street, Town of Manlius, 2240 hours.
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0: Faithfully 3 in the Metacar Falls for all response. 7164 East Genesee Street, the Brookdale East Side of a Hunt Drive and Gazebo Path, apartment 8. Same male as before, 90s male, fell again. Looking for another evaluation. See your fire district at 2241.
1: Mini 9. Suicide attempt. 1312 Butternut Street. Between Hartley Street and 3rd Avenue. Mini 9. Suicide attempt. 1312 Butternut Street. Between Hartley Street and 3rd Avenue.
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0: Can you go ahead and have PD respond? This is a known location.
5: Copy that. Will you be staging on there till their arrival?
0: 41, your discretion. It's going to be Keene Place and Valley Drive, apartment 2. Cheryl outleaves the caller. It looks like the other half, possibly at 565 Valley Drive. Having heart palpitations after a domestic with a knife. Also stabbed the caller's vehicle tires. Advised by anything further. It's going to be a Anthony Young, 72-year-old black male, the male half.
6: Yes, we'll be with staging.
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3: 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I'm going to check in on Robert Vinyl, client, 70-year-old white male, called the caller, saying he is open, sounding confused. 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
7: 05, okay. 44, was that for us?
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1: Copy.
5: 3802, clear.
0: It looks like started the call at Valley and Atlantic, now at Keene in Valley. I'm not sure what the apartment 2 is, so just assume that they are still walking in the area.
5: Any units run after fire? Smith Road, Tennessee Row.
8: 3202.
9: 541, he could add us, so that we'll be in the area looking.
0: Copy, I'll put you in the area.
5: 3202, any units assist? Backyard of 6134 Smith Road, across of Thompson. Caller's reporting a possible backyard fire, bonfire. Didn't really give a lot of information, it was very vague. Fire department's requesting police respond on ongoing issues at this address.
7: 3201.
5: 3201. 4502, your status?
7: All set.
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10: In the area, confirming this is a known hostile location. Looks like we might have a bonfire going on. We are going to need police units, probably multiple units, to respond.
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5: Copy. Looks to be a confirmed bonfire. Needing multiple police units to do a known hostile location. We'll let them know. Looks like only one unit en route at this time. 2251.
11: 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Old Fremont Road and Fremont Road, Town of Marius.
5: 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Send us a suspicious correction, trespassing in progress. More of a suspicious person, Cottonoy Road, Town of Clay.
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11: 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Call reporting loud music.
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5: 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Said she had DoorDash delivered 40 minutes ago. The males are still on her property walking around in the back near her barn. They arrived in a grayish Jeep. I have no description of them.
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0: Received. 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
7: 6-1, AMR's clear to enter. Just
0: 6-1, right. Received. 6-1, right.
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1: 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Unit 3210-4512 with a suspicious person in progress, 7911 Sutton Drive, off West Pine Grove Road in the town of Cicero. Known to me, caller stating that they received a call from their mother, Tina Savisky, states there are kids banging on her door for approximately 45 minutes. Unknown weapons, unknown intoxication, unknown amount of juice.
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7: Copy a property complaint, St. Joe's ER, 301 Prospect Ave, off of Union. Caller is Ryan, turn house with security, possible signal 44. There's a shotgun slug found on a patient that was brought in by AMR and escorted by police. 2256.
5: 451, copy.
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4: And 6 copies.
1: 4502 status. K98, what's that for? 4502. Confirm, sir.
3: Unit 650631.
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3: Six five 0631. It's San Jose, intoxicated person. It's going to be a 79, Paul DWI, 10210 Towers Lane, 210 Towers, crosses State and Oakwood. Caller does not want to meet, stating she witnessed a red sedan and a white sedan hitting each other. One of the males is intoxicated. There's an open container in the vehicle. 2300.
6: 650
3: out. 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
2: Got it.
1: 3923, Kelly. Hold me in route.
7: You can put me on that call on the domestic on Keenan Valley Drive.
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2: Okay.
5: 4512, we have the caller back on the line stating that her garage door is kicked in. Juveniles are no longer on scene.
1: 634.
3: 634.
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3: Negative, just acknowledging you're in service.
2: 4512, I'm out with four of them. Sutton and West Pine Grove. I'm all set.
1: Copy.
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0: 6643.
1: Good.
2: Units 4501, 4511 for suspicious vehicle, Noble Avenue, Craigie Street. Carolina.
0: A roommate dispute, 213 Marguerite Ave, 213 Marguerite, cross of Hunt and Bishop. Jennifer Wood is the caller, other half is a Brandy O'Neill, 47 black female, no weapons, verbal only, 2304.
1: Zero. Got it.
3: Nova 7 in service.
0: Looks like multiple previous between the two. 631 arrived.
2: 4501, 4511, a suspicious vehicle in front of 352 Noble Ave off Craigie Street and Newport Ave in the town of Salina. 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
1: 4551, you have me.
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3: 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Hey, Mac, ambulance A7 is signed. It's an unknown problem, Bravo response. 107 Charlie Barn Lane, off of Centerville Place in South Bay Road, Alta Manor, apartment 100. Say medical alarm activation. They made contact with an unknown-aged female who said she was having trouble moving. Or Syracuse Fire District at 2305.
4: She was in custody there.
0: 550 clear. 651 arrived.
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0: Received.
2: Channel 5 units, point of information, EMS found in a Malta Manor, 107 Charlie Barn Lane, El Centerville Place, in the village of North Syracuse, apartment 100, for an unknown aged female, unknown medical problem. End of point, 2306.
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3: 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That is a diabetic problem, 107 Gemini Place.
0: Correct, but she did witness it. She may take a phone call.
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3: Please email and say to assign diabetic problem alpha response. 107 Gemini Place off of Haran Road. The Gemini Estates Apartments, apartment number 2, for a 51-year-old female. Diabetic history. Accidentally took the wrong medication, is feeling lethargic. Fairmount Fire District at 2306.
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4: Point information, Channel 4, units EMS responding to accidental overdose. Gemini Place, Tom Canales in the point, 2306.
6: 651, if she calls back, let us know, but this can be a 4 and a time.
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4: 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I'm meeting with an Alex Maring. Notes are sent. 2310.
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5: Can you put our 61 and 64 on a trespass at Linus?
4: I'm sorry, I didn't copy. 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
5: 61 and 64, we're going to be at Linus.
4: 4502.
3: Copy. 4502.
4: The stop will be at 6. 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

0: 3-9-9, 2-3, coverage of property check. Three nine one two, clear.
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1: We are all set. Please, no more further status checks.
0: Proceed.
1: Please, two, right?
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2: 4561.
0: Unit 521, your status?
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0: Copy. 4561-5701. Sounds like it's possibly a rolling domestic. In the area of 7336 Morgan Road and Steelway Boulevard South. Call, still getting updates on this. I'm in the Town of Clay. Call taker stating that they heard a male cursing. Females on the line saying she was assaulted by her ex-boyfriend.
1: 4523, you can add me for now.
3: Point information, channel 4, you're in reckless driver in the area, northbound 81, near the nation. Caller's reporting a tractor trailer with star gate on the trailer. Try to run the caller off the road. Nothing heading northbound on 81 towards the city. And the point, 2316.
0: Copy. I have you added.
4: 5712, add me.
0: Proceed, sir.
2: 6-1, I think I get a direction of travel.
0: Receive. Working on that for you.

0: Yeah, 4-4-4.
1: Yes,
0: responding to the possible rolling of mass if they're possibly stopped on Tulip in the village of Liverpool. Copy a physical domestic, 212 Erie Street, off Milton and Willis, 212 Erie. Caller's reporting that his son is attacking his wife. Currently have an open line with arguing in the background. This is a male caller. Nothing further at this time, 2317.
1: 44, Gap.
2: 380, control, copy staff.
0: 322, ahead.
1: Control, Mavic 7.
3: Mavic 7.
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3: Mavic 7, clear at 2317.
0: Go ahead, sir.
2: Yeah, Tulip near North New York, passenger Mary Ball Foy, 3701, NDP 3701. I believe the passenger was just on the phone with 911 for something that happened at Amazon.
0: Affirm, sir. Possible rolling domestic. 444, Perch Harris, the phone number comes back to it. Timothy Nelson, possible signal 44. Units responding. The vehicle will be at Tulip and 4th, those of Liverpool.
4: 5701, I'm out with him.
5: 44, copy.
0: Proceed, sir.
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0: Copy.
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0: 444. 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Still verbal in the background.
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1: 4509, clear.
0: This is 650, 631, it's a dispute in progress, 1003 Tallman Street, 1003 Tallman, between Palmer and Coolidge, apartment number 6. Mine Butera was the original caller, reporting a roommate, Courtney, possibly St. Andrews, 35-year-old white female, was making threats. No weapons, Courtney is on drugs, according to Mayan. Then Courtney called in, reporting the same against Mayan. Courtney is showing unconfirmed file 5 insurers. 2323.
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0: 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Your status?
1: I'll say, I mean.
2: 4506, clear.
0: Received. Check the notes of the call, sir. 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
2: 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Ram Ave, Old Liverpool Road, Thomas Line.
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0: 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Five seven zero four, your status. 04 all. 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Three six three two, copy to stop South Terry Road. 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
3: 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One detained, 2335.
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3: 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One in custody, 2335.

0: 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Are you guys all set? No unit.
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0: 584 to 521. You guys all set? Do you need another unit to fly by with you guys?
1: We're all set. 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
0: 631-634, it's a physical domestic, 205 Garfield Ave, 205 Garfield between Woodland Ave and Glass Terrace. It's a female screaming on the line for the male to get out of the house. Possibly a Veronica Johnson and an Andre Fairlock at 2341.
2: 631.
0: Go.
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0: 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Unit 3201. And Unit 3202. Thank you.
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0: Back to Lincoln, more time for Miranda. 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
1: 4502.
0: Go ahead, sir.
2: 4524, clear.
1: So 9 and 10 for me and 21. K9 can clear what he needs to.
0: Receive.
2: Four, five, two, five, clear. 4554, also clear.
0: 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Hiawatha Boulevard East and First North Street and Second North Street in the city.

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1: Hey, it's noise complaint. Fremont across Kirkville. Man, this.
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1: 3928, friend assistant. Area 6423, Fremont across Kirkville and Myers. Same color as the one that was before. Cleared on 7. Apparently, it's dirt road. Across the street from the high school. Catching you, 2345.
2: 3921, I'll back him up.
1: Yeah.
0: 594 route.

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0: Put me on a suspicious vehicle at the Dollar Tree Jersey Mart's parking lot here on South North.
2: Would you look at 10, sir?
1: 634, right?
0: For now. Looks like the vehicle's smoking or something. All advise on fire.
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0: New York, Lincoln, David William, 1525.
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0: 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Hey, we have Ulster Street in the city.
1: Four four four, copy, you're clear. I'll be back out for some juvenile. 710 Darlington Road, off of Orwood and Hillside, 710 Darlington. 85 is the Taylor Bowers, and versus your son, Darren Bowers, 14-year-old Latskin black male. Got out of a vehicle on Wolf Street near Park Street at approximately 100 hours. It's 5'11", 120 pounds, black hair, eyes, no speech marks or tattoos. Last thing wearing a black hoodie and gray shorts. The rest of the notes are signed at 2351.
2: 44, copy.
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0: 4554, copy to stop. East Tennessee Street, Oswego Street, vehicle.
2: That's 4502.
4: Roger.
2: No need for fire. He's just cleansing his car with sage. So this can be a 6 and 10.
4: Proceed, sir.

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0: 4556, copy your property truck. We got a 911 hang-up call at the generic address of the rescue mission, 155 Gifford Street. There's no voice contact, no answer on a callback. We shortly after got a cell phone caller at 122 Dickerson Street for a dispute. I assume they're one and the same. Is it okay to withdraw the call each?
1: Yeah, firm.
0: Copy.
2: 531. Can we get on the list for ET, please?
0: 4554, clear. Copy.

0: NC 201-3202 for suspicious vehicle in progress, Maxwell Ave and North Main Street, Village of North Syracuse.
1: 3203 for both.
2: 631 and 634, he says.
3: Roll set.
2: Copy.
3: 3401, rep.
0: 3201-3202, it's a suspicious vehicle in front of 145 Maxwell Ave off North Main Street and Watson Road in the Village of North Syracuse. Known to me, collecting a white UV sitting outside of this address and another vehicle blaring music. No further information. 661 clear.
4: 3-2-1, they're at me.
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0: Receive.
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6: 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Flinders Street. Eastern C Street, Village of Baldwinsville. 4556, clear.
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0: Mini 1. 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Seizures. 122 Dickerson Street, Rescue Mission Shelter. Between Railroad, Bridge and Granger Street.
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0: good.
1: 900 block of Bellevue, to be Georgia plate. Sam Edward King, 4013. Georgia SEK 4013. It's a black Chevy. 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
2: 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Request shutdown upon arrival, 007.
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2: 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So the North Salina convenience coming in via the front entry doors, 010.
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4: 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Just static on the line and static on callbacks. It's okay to withdraw?
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2: Patrol. 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
0: Copy that. 634, you can just go.
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0: Copy. 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
3: Channel 5 units, a point of information. Vehicle going northbound on John Glenn. It's a dark-colored SUV, correction, a dark-colored sedan. Heading towards Route 57 in the wrong lane.
1: 31, how's that?
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2: 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How old was she?
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1: Yeah, 4552. It's a hazard for a dark colored sedan driving towards 57 on the wrong side of the road.
2: 5-2.
1: Car will be on Jungwan, heading towards Route 57. It's a dark colored sedan going in the wrong direction.
3: Unit 631.
0: 456, northbound in Jungwan, 57.
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4: 6 wrong.
5: 5712, you can add us. We just went west on John Glenn from 57 to Farrell. We didn't see anything.
1: Receive. 601, copy a follow-up. 117 Mulberry Terrace, 117 Mulberry between Pavilion Terrace and the Dead End. Meeting with Timmy Holman. It's been an ongoing issue all night. Copy the notes. 018.
0: 3 doesn't want to control. He can put me out with 54.
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4: 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I'm able on Bellevue stop.
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2: Nova 6, logged off.
1: Portland.
0: You clear return. 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

0: 4561, John Glenn to Buckley Road, negative.
1: Yes, sir.
2: Five
1: 704. Go
2: ahead, sir. We did another pass. You can be 4 and 10.
1: Where's it?
3: Four 526 for control. Mark one capacity.
1: Copy. 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

0: 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EMS responding to a chest pains call. 703 Kirkpatrick off of Spring and Lawrence. 022.
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0: Four 11 clear, 022. 634 ref.
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0: Many two. Chest pains. 703 Kirkpatrick Street. Between Spring Street and Lawrence Street. Many two. Chest pains. 703 Kirkpatrick Street. Between Spring Street and Lawrence Street.
1: 444 arrived. 023.
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2: 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Sounds physical, no mention of any weapons, unknown intox.
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0: 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Seizures. 1312 Butternut Street. 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Seizures. 1312 Butternut Street. 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
1: 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It's down on the ground.
2: 328, clear. Four 11 clear, 026.

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2: 0.
3: Flight 41, I copy, you're clear. I'll have you back out and call for police, nature unknown. Spotting in the area of the Sabatino's Pizza and Deli, 121 Ballantyne Road, off of South Salina Street. A female on the line crying, yelling for police, saying that a male just put his hands on her. Sounded like they were outside. 028. 450, 451, 4521, I have you en route. It's a suspicious vehicle at the Pilot Truck Stop off Terminal Road and Old 7th North. Town of Salina, meeting with a Daha Leary. Will be in a white Toyota RAV4, is being followed by another vehicle, stating that the driver of the other vehicle possibly wants to assault him. It's currently on 7th North. Will be meeting officers at the Pilot Truck Stop.
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3: 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Units responding to the Pilot Truck Stop. The suspect in the other vehicle is going to be a Lakey Gibson, a 40-year-old black male. 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
11: 541 arrived, 032. Units on the point for now. EMS responding, unknown problem, 1207 Almond Street, 1207 Almond Street at 2. in the hallway in front of apartment 101. Initially came in as a suspicious person. Now the caller thinks that he needs an ambulance. 032.
1: 441 clear. 033.
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1: 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Your DR is 276-428.
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0: 4-5 if they are they with the suspect vehicle or the caller's vehicle?
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0: Copy. 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
0: All I said was a dark SUV, dark blue or black. 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
2: I'll be all set.
1: 4502,
3: why don't you add me as well?
1: Present, sir, have you added?
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1: Can we get a point out to the city? They have a Lykee Gibson, L-Y-K-E-E. Date of birth is 12-6-02. They've got a arrest warrant for murder second. So if they can get that vehicle info out, that'd be great.
0: Appreciate it, sir. Unit 541.
2: 4507, can you hear me to pilot as well?
3: 541.
0: Appreciate it, sir.

0: 541, I'm going to have you check the suspicious person. Attendance just occurred. It's on holding for an hour. 200 block of Elk Street, 200 block of Elk Street, State Street. Third party caller reporting a large group of late teens riding around on VO bikes with a blue sedan that appeared to be with them. It appeared they were looking for someone in specific or a specific house. Nothing further. Last seen toward East Colvin at 040.
1: 4554, clear. You're back on.

0: 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Just doing quick.
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0: 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Three two nine clear, 144. 584, your status.
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0: Copy.
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0: 6 are doing.
1: 461 also clear. 144.
2: 6 are on.
0: So just follow on Invalis 1509 Southgas, 1509 Southgas Street between Bellevue Ave, Grant Ave, and Daphne Davis. Cover the notes 144.
2: Okay.
3: Control Navex 7, we made contact with the patient. That's all set.
0: Received.
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0: 34.
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1: Copy disturbance, 921 West Belden Ave, apartment 9, 921 West Belden, off of Sand and Van Rensselaer. Caller is Scott Barnes from apartment 4, reporting 5 to 7 people in the apartment doing spike. One person fell and it woke him up. Don't know if ambulance is needed at this time. Can hear people talking and stomping. Only heard male voices, no mention of weapons, possibly other drugs in the apartment as well. He'd like to meet in apartment 4. Should be advised, he called this in earlier, is cleared code 6, 150.
0: Just put her on it, 150.
2: 491, copy, I'll give him a 70.
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0: 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We arrived. 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
1: 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Four five two four clear.

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0: The man came down 6 is assigned calls Bravo response 2803 Brewton Road off of Hinsdale Road and State Road at home base. 70-year-old male who fell. His head is bleeding. Hinsdale's Fire District at 155.
1: Four, five, five, six, arrived.
0: 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EMS responding for a fall at home base, Brewton Road, Thomas Lana, 156. 5701 status.
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0: NEMAC 6 responding. 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
0: 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We're going to try to address the noisy neighbors.
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1: Pardon for Channel 4 UNT, EMS responding to a general. This Hidden Hills Trailer Park, Chute Road in Lafayette, and a point, 202.
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0: 4501.
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0: Be right at the home base call.
1: Yes, sir.
2: NAVAC 7, Rice. NAVAC 7, transporting St. Joe's. Lafayette 1, responding.

0: 5-3 Country Club, you're back out for a suspicious person. Do we have a 1207 Almond Street?
1: Yeah, 3402-3404, copy, verbal domestic, Springfield, off Caton.
0: 3402.
1: Before the 402-3404-415 Springfield between Caden and Champions. The call is not involved and does not just speak to you. A male versus female, call the loser in a domestic. Females banging on the doors and the male locked throughout. No weapons are possibly intoxicated.
0: 305, copy, I'll be en route. Stand by for the apartment number. Car is Bruce Young, possible 32 is for assault, police, dangerous, escape risk, mental, and resist. Howard does not wish to meet. Reporting an unknown age, black male, blue jeans, red hoodie. So he's been laying on the floor in front of caller's door. Has been there since 21:30 hours. No weapon seen, unknown intoxication. Also reporting that he keeps ringing the doorknob. Correction, ringing the...
1: Is there a flip?
0: Doorbell and knocking. AMR went out prior, so there's no need for EMS. 205.
2: 531, we go.
0: Looks like per previous call, it's going to be in the hallway in front of apartment 101.
2: Copy, thank you.
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0: Forty one DR 276-424, 276-424.

0: 3801 control. Is this vehicle just stopped?
1: Nova 8 in Passville. Affirm. I believe one of the troopers may have just pulled over that vehicle.
0: Copy, thank you. You can clear this with 6 then.
1: Right.
2: Three 4 0 4

0: 4525 clear.
1: Three, four, two, four, control your copy plate. Here's Reg. Where's Reg? 75646, Nora George, 75646, NG.
2: Got it.
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0: It's going to be an Arkansas transporter plate. Tom Paul 34533. TP 34533. She'll come back to a white Mercedes if it comes back.
3: Copy.

0: 3, 4, 3, 4. So was it like a month?
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0: 34, just copy, Rich. Go on. In New York, Lincoln Henry Tom 5374, LHT 5374.

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1: 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Chillingham, William, Lysander.
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2: Fred on 22, cover departure check.
1: Member in direct to most. Meeting with Mackenzie Williams regarding her husband, Stephen Williams, 47-year-old male. Physical with her. Male was intoxicated, caller left. No weapons involved, however, there is hunting rifles at the home in Camillus. Now the male is now texting the caller to find out where she is.
0: Unit 3400 to patrol.
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0: 631 and 641, copy of this view, 264 East on Onondaga Street, Catholic Charities, 264 East on Onondaga Street, off of South Warren in Montgomery. 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She's an employee regarding a blackmail. He asked her to use the bathroom, stated he was allowed to, but he's now refusing to leave. He has locked himself in the bathroom, no weapons, possibly intoxicated. 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

0: 541, copy of Suicidal Party, 2304 Britain Place, Building 2. Looks like Onyechi, unknown last name, was making suicidal statements. There was no attempt at this time. We did have mobile crisis about. We weren't able to make contact. Per 614, we're just going to send on it.
1: 541, copy.
0: 541, you're going to be going to apartment 2304.
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3: 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Glenwood Drive North and Wessel Road, Town of Clay, 226.
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3: 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Where's Corners Fire District at 227?
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John Glenn Boulevard on Oswego Road, Town of Clay, 230 hours. Four five one two, locked off.

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0: 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Cardiac. 213 Cayuga Street. Between Milton Avenue and Willis Avenue. Lenny 5. Cardiac. 213 Cayuga Street. Between Milton Avenue and Willis Avenue.
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0: 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If your areas are clear, I'll weaken on 94.
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1: Unit 461 and 491.
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3: 491. 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
1: 461 and 491, it's in as a disturbance, possibly a fight now. James Street and Woodbine, James and Woodbine, no one to meet with. Caller reporting 4 or 5 people outside yelling that might be getting physical. Nothing further yet, I'll keep you updated, 0300.
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0: 310 hour.
2: Five eight four.
0: Dominant
2: on board and Richard booking. Sergeant Sawyer.
0: Copy.

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0: Unit 431.
1: 431.
0: Any units for a civil dispute at the Super 8 in Clay on Oswego Road? 431 on a disturbance, 639 Park Ave, 639 Park Ave, cross of Van Rensselaer, North Geddes Street. No one to meet with. Caller is reporting that they can hear the next door neighbor, a male, yelling to call 911 and glass smashing. Nothing further yet. I'll keep you updated. 315.
1: 4522.
2: Mini 18 in service.
0: Unit 4522, any unit to assist for a civil dispute in progress at the Super 8 on Clyde, 7360 Oswego Road off Belmont Drive and Old Cove Road in the town of Clay. Unit with a Danley Joachim will be in regards to a Gary Rutledge, a 40s white male and an unknown 20s white female.
1: 4561.
3: 4552.
0: 4552, 4561, I have you both added as well. 316.

0: Units point of information, Amos was found in the Parkland Apartments, apartment Echo 1, Furless Assist, end of point. 317.
1: 584, right.

0: 431, I've got a second caller. It's possibly going to be 641 Park Ave. Nothing further in the notes yet.
1: Payback ambulance basement assigned assist to a citizen, 208 North Main Street, off of Centerville Place and Malta Lane, the Park Lane Apartments, Apartment E, Edward 1. 64 female with assist, not injured, North Syracuse Fire District, 317.
0: 444 arrived.
2: 521 clear.

Okay, 4561 out. 318. 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

0: Unit 451. 451. Four 451, it's a missing person in vest, 1208 Butternut Street, 1208 Butternut, between Nall and First North, apartment number 2, meeting with an Ethel May, notes are sent, 321.
1: 51, copy.

0: 431.
1: Unit is 541.
0: 431, go ahead. We 639 Parkhead. 541.
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3: 3614.
2: Myself and 11 will be heading up to 120 Carroll Drive.
1: Unit 541, got a burglary in progress at 178 Oakley Drive East. 178 Oakley Drive East, cross streets of South Salina Street in the dead end. Callers are Christopher Haynes, who states someone's currently trying to break into his bedroom. We're still landline. 322.
3: 322.
0: 541, copy.
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4: I'll be on Exeter at Kinney with New York Reg. Lincoln Edward John, 8752, LEJ, 8752. It's a blue Kia with one.
3: 94, same traffic.
0: Received.
1: 94, copy. Units heading to Oakley Drive East, be advised that this is the second call that came in. See, watch cleared them a mental health complaint. 323. Six, 5-1, clear.
6: 4522, arrived. 323.

0: And units for civil dispute, progress, Thompson Road, Kenny Road, time to it.
1: 3404.
2: 3402.

0: Yeah, 3402, 3404. So, civil dispute in progress in the area of the Orvilton Townhomes, 5577 Thompson Road off Kinney Road, Town of DeWitt, meeting with a tailor. Iran stating there's an unknown race, male and unknown age, came to the apartment and said yelling. Complainant is currently locked in the bathroom. This is not her apartment. Call taker said we need notes.
1: Yeah, you can have me that.
2: Units arriving on the bird. Caller states he saw a flashlight and heard banging on the driveway side of the house. 325. 411 clear. Unit 411.
0: SOCSO, Tanner, go ahead.
1: 2-9, you can hand me that call. This is
2: 661 arrives. Would you like the air?
0: Proceed, sir.
3: Hand it.
2: Yeah. Sorry for one arrived. Five 594 and 641 arrived.

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1: 4508.
0: Unit 451.
2: One male to Justice Center for Prince. Star Miller, same as I think.
0: 451.
3: 451, the original 85 called back, stated that she reached out. The niece reached
1: 327.
3: Question canceled.
0: 51, copy, thank you.

0: 3404 arrived. 3402 arrived. 327. Female stating she's in the building to the left, possibly apartment 6.
1: Evac 7 in service.
2: 02 copy.
3: 04 copy. Do you know if the unknown male is still inside the other apartment?

0: 2404, that is affirmative.
1: 04, copy. Could you go again with that apartment number for them?
0: Apartment 6. It'll be the first floor apartment.

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0: I'll be on Thompson Road, just south of Carrier Circle with New York Reg. Lincoln Sam Paul 4736, LSP 4736. It's a black Honda with one.
1: Both New York Reg. First one's going to be King Adam Mary 2204, KAM 2204. Second is going to be John Nora Lincoln 9022, JNL 9022. You know who the RO's are?
3: Receive, 333. King Adam Mary 2204 shows coming back to a Hunter Kloffler, Mundell Road, and the second plate, John Nora Lincoln 9022 comes back to Thomas Burkhardt, address at Aquay.
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1: 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Town Wood Drive off Rocky Road in the town of Salina.
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0: 64. 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Copy.
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4522. Noise complaint at 7348 Tom Wood Drive. Caller stating that it's the residence behind this address, possibly 4180 Tommy's Trail in South Salina. No one to me, caller saying there's loud music coming from the residence.

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0: New York Reg, Lincoln Charlie, 3710. LLC 3710. 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
1: Fire alarm activation, no smoke or fire. Attack 2, 352.
2: 4524, and then to assist on the signal 80 Van Buren Road, 690, town of Van Buren.
3: 5704, and clear assist 6.
4: 4.
5: And Northwest Rescue, signal 80 Van Buren Road, and south onward 690.
2: 4524-5704 Van Buren Road. Right at the southbound on-ramp. Turn off bridge. One car, the rail, significant damage. Caller's not even sure if it's occupied or not.
4: 4554, head me.
6: TV scene on C4, assigned signal 80 Van Buren Road near the southbound 690 ramp. Van Buren Road Bridge. Car was a passerby, saw a small dark sedan into the guardrail with significant damage. Unknown when it occurred or if it was occupied. Northwest Fire District at 353.
7: 64 clear.
2: 4554.
4: 3060, same traffic.
6: Manoa Ambulance A3 assigned false self response 217 East Ave.
2: 3060.
5: Northwest Rescue to signal 80 Van Buren Road near the exit from southbound 690. It's for Northwest Rescue. It's a smaller black sedan into the guardrail. Heavy damage. Caller was a passerby at 353.
4: Units, point of information. You must respond to the Iowa Center for Rehabilitation and Nursing, East Ave and Osborne Street in the Village of Manoa, room 218 Alpha, for an 80-year-old female injury after a fall, end of point 353. 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
8: 23.
4: 3202, I've been out 4523, it's a burglary alarm. 7785 Frontage Road off East Circle Drive and South Bay Road, the town of Cicero, at Ollie's Bargain Outlet for a vestibule motion and cash office motion detector. No subscribers at this time.
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0: tonight.
1: I was calling. I sent a note to the police station to continue.
2: Carl, this is negative. No need for fire.
1: Okay. Closing.
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0: Put us out on a trespass, 113 East Rainer. We're with 634.
1: 51 copies.
0: 51, can you also copy a plate?
2: 12 is a pair two. I have an enunciator panel off the parking lot on the Fayette side saying fire slow on one of the risers. Investigating.
1: Go ahead.
0: Your Greg, Michael, Edward, Nora, 1143, MEN, 1143. Should come back to a black wall, though.
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1: Plate comes back valid to the same Volvo. It is registered to a Tyree Allen, who is showing 32 for armed, dangerous, and resist. 402.
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0: You've been notified by Madison of our standby.
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0: 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Start to run number four. 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
1: 3401.
2: 3402.

0: 3401, 3402. It's going to be in front of 6611 Old Calmer Road South. At the Hometown Inn by Red Roof, caused a Marcus Henriquez dispute with the front desk. I am showing signal 44 on the caller. Both units en route, 418.
1: Channel 4 units on a point of information. Fire department is responding to an unknown alarm at the Bernadine, 417 Churchill Avenue, 14.
0: 3401's arrived.
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1: 441 and 491, this is a suicide threat. 1520 Spring Street, 1520 Spring Street, across Lemoyne Ave and Wolf Street upstairs. Jasmine Parker is calling regarding Natisha Sellen, 31-year-old female, making threats. Had a knife, but it's been taken away from her. She is violent and intoxicated. 421.
2: 421, copy.

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1: 3060, it's going to be outside building 19, Legacy Drive. It's reported six people playing loud music from a vehicle, and there's also a party on the second floor of that building. All parties intoxicated.
2: 584.
0: Please post on a cop. Make sure to be at Merriman, please.
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3: 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Will you advise us?
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0: 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We're a lot closer.
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0: Unit 441 and 491, there was a male in the background that could be heard stating, Natasha pulled a knife on him. AMR will be staging.
1: 41 copy.

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1: Yeah, Mars, good to enter.
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1: 461.
2: 51. 3060, let's go.
3: 3060.
4: They're wrapped right up here. On the outside.
0: 461-451, it's a commercial burglary alarm, 1012 Burnett Ave, 1012 Burnett Ave, between Vine Street and Sherwood Ave, suite number 2 at Syracuse Plumbing, came in via the alarm company, zone 7 front garage bay motion alarm, 431.
3: Well, audible, but I did catch 6 and 10, 431.
1: 461, copy.
2: 51, copy.
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2: Kitty, Samuel Z2 assign falls out for response. 7170 O'Brien Road, Abu Jones Road, and the Peck Road extension. O'Brien Road Apartments, apartment number 110. Being called in by the aid for a 70-year-old female who fell, complaining of an arm injury, Lakeside's Fire District at 439.

0: En route 7628 Van Buren Road, between Ellsworth and Maple. Just had a party after in domestic. It's going to be a Rebecca Bell, 27 female, operating a black Hummer. New York registration, Michael Edward Nora, 5656. I'll send the rest to 441. And that's an appointment, EMS responding 7170 O'Brien Road, Town of Van Buren, personal injury.
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0: 3921, clear.
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1: Regarding 5704's complaint, do they want me to go check the address of Manlius?
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0: 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EMS is responding. 6166 Pinion Drive, off of Torchwood in Bay Ridge, Town of Cicero, for a 39-year-old female with a headache. 450 hours.
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3: 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Evac ambulance, 87 assigned headache. Charlie responds. 6166 Pinion Drive, off of Torchwood Lane and Bay Ridge Road. 39 female, neck and head pains. Cicero's Fire District, 450.
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2: Yeah, affirm. She doesn't appear to be here.

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0: 491 copy at 455. 4524. 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And then we're going to add me 2504's call. 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
1: 451 arrived. Sorry, checking where?
2: Fire control, Bridge Report, Tower 1. 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

0: Unit 661 and 641, got a domestic with injuries at 157 West Ostrander Avenue, 157 West Ostrander Ave, the streets of South Salina and Cannon Street. Caller's in apartment number 1. Lula Stewart states 5 months ago her ex-boyfriend Brandon Gonzalez, 30-year-old black male, was physical with her. She does need medical attention. AMR has been started. Male left in a light color Chevy Impala, last seen heading towards Salina. 03.
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0: Yeah, good.

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0: 4525, clear. Four five two nine. No, 4529 arrived. 510.
1: You know, I'm still on route, not a route.
0: Okay.
2: Six six one and 641 arrived.
1: Right. 4300, suspicious person.
0: 4300.
1: Milton and Hall with one. All set.
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1: Unit 541.
2: Five for one.
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0: 4529 Rope.
1: Unit 541, there's a dispute in progress at Brighton Towers, building number 2, 833 East Brighton Avenue. Caller is security guard Cindy Shuflett. States that resident John Richardson, 60s, white male, is violating an order of protection by being in the community room. Apparently the building has an order against him to specifically not use this room. Male is last seen wearing a gray shirt and blue shorts and is showing possibly 32 for PIC and resist. 512.
0: 512, copy.

0: 3921's arrived.
1: Two nine to patrol. Building secure. There's
2: nothing in the parking lot. Doors are locked.
1: Windows are not broken.
2: Same bit.

0: 64 copy. I'll start you from the call for police at 410 West Onondaga Street, 410 West Onondaga Street, our streets of Southwest Street and Midland Avenue. It's coming from apartment number 2. Came in via a Medscope line. They had brief contact with a male on scene who stated that he was fighting with the lady next door. The name on file that they have is a Leslie White, 62-year-old female. We have nothing further. 516.
1: We copy.
2: Units on a point. EMS responding to a EMS call, nature unknown. 825 East Willow Street at Villa Scalabrini Apartments. 516.
0: Unit 661 and 641, status check.
2: 451 and 461, clear.
0: Awesome.

0: Unit 634, be advised that the alarm company that called us in just received an additional activation. They spoke to the male again, who stated that the female took his money, and then he disconnected again. 522.
1: 34, got it.
2: Please email and say to assign hemorrhage power response 5901 Venus Path.
3: Unit Tonic Point, EMS responding 5901 Venus Path, Tonic Camillus. 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
2: Please email and say to assign hemorrhage bravo response 5901 Venus Path off of Pegasus Circle in Neptune Lane for a 61-year-old male bleeding from a surgery site. Fairmont Fire District at 523, AVAC 6, the hospital.

0: And he is for a single 79 car deer, southbound 81, just north of Route 31, down to Cicero.
1: 5701 clears at 10. We'll be en route.

0: 5701 in the southbound 81 just north of Route 31 Tennessee Road. Caller is Joshua Melendez in a 315 black Chevy Cruze versus a deer.
1: 64 right.

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0: Truck 4. Assist. Ambulance. 825 East Willow Street, Villa Scalabrini Apartments. Between Catherine Street and Lodi Street. Truck 4. Assist. Ambulance. 825 East Willow Street, Villa Scalabrini Apartments. Between Catherine Street and Lodi Street.
1: Three responding.
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0: 340-234-3170, Erie Boulevard East off of Thompson Road at the Sonic. In this regard.
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0: Minutes to a civil dispute. She's calling 911 via her help button around her neck. She calls the Senate for a search for 43, please.
1: Copy that.

0: Evac Ambulance 87 assigned, call for an ambulance, Syracuse Airport, 1000 Carly Lane Collins Boulevard.
1: Units, check a person down. Caller reporting a female down on the ground at door number 3, pre-PSA at the airport.

PMAC, ambulance 8779, call for an ambulance. 1000 Colonel Eileen Collins Boulevard off of Constellation Way North at the Syracuse Airport. Room number 3 for the pre-TSA. For an unknown female down on the ground, is conscious, nothing further. At 550.

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1: Nemex 7 responding.
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1: Go ahead, Jess.
0: Tom, just to let you know, I let the PA know, and AVAC's going to be coming the door, too, also.
2: Unit 541, status check.
1: Yeah, I'm standing by waiting for him. Thanks.
3: 541, also.
2: Copy. Fire control to RF units. The police are stating to go to curb line door number 2.
4: RF one received. Fire control, RF need a ride.
2: RF 8 arrived. 541 clear. Six 34 clear.
1: Chaz, RF just arrived on scene.
4: Copy.
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0: Chess, do we know anything what happened so I can let Arf know down here while we're walking off?
1: The 24 female, she's not just now, she's fainted on the line here.
0: Done.
2: Arf one arrived.

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1: It was just starting to pull up now. Navax Naval, you said?
0: Tez, if she refuses for some reason, just let us know.
1: Yeah, not at this point. We're still waiting on Navax. Are they arrived? Or?
2: Journey 2 locked off. 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
1: Evac 7 right, per police on scene, door number 2.
2: Tommy, I think door 3 is a straight shot, but whatever you want to do.
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2: Okay.

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1: Wave Z Nils, A2 assigned, stroke Charlie responds 407 Hinsdale Road.

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Fairmounts Fire District 603.

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0: Can you just let us know, Russian? I will be a couple minutes late.
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2: Unit 617.
0: Can you please let our supervisor know that I'll be coming in a couple minutes late?
1: 614, I got it.
2: 14, copy.
1: 411, is he over or is he going to be late coming in?
0: I'll be a couple of minutes over.
1: 411, I got it.

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0: 618. 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

0: 545.
1: Sydney Brighton Towers, familiar with the situation and individuals involved.
0: 45 copy, you'll set on attempt, sir.
1: Affirmative.
0: 621.

0: And yeah, it's very domestic, just pure verbal. The track's Parkway at the Bay's End, Tonawanda.
1: Four five six.
2: Four five five two.

452-4552, 430 Electronics Parkway, 430 Electronics Parkway, the Daniel in the Seventh Ward, room 130. Meeting with Jessica Hayden regarding her ex-boyfriend Joshua Brennan, 55-year-old white male. Her asked to call her and threaten her, looking through the window. Having 5 minutes ago, the male left in a black Chevy Tahoe, no registration given. Last seen heading towards 7 North Street. No weapons, no intoxication. Advise I am showing a disregard. Both units are at 625.

0: 445 at ten as a hazard, reads like a disabled vehicle to me. 3131 Grant Boulevard in front of 3131 Grant Boulevard, across the Wolf and Hiawatha Boulevard East. No one to meet with, caller passerby reporting a black Ford Fusion, current New York registration MEN1363. Michael Edward Nora 1363, which is in the middle of the road with a missing tire and a bad spot for the caller. 627 hours.
1: 45 was happy.
2: 545 arrived.
0: Four three one.
3: Cons 22201.
4: What?
5: Log us out. Our MDT is down.
0: Where is it?
4: 5704.
0: 5704. What did you want to clear the vehicle fire on?
3: I have a red Honda Civic in the observation lot. Castile just called about the driver door being wide open. There's nobody in the vehicle.
4: All right, copy.
6: Are you able to start pings on the phone number I just put in the notes? 57S1 is aware.
7: Yeah, we can do it. Just need you to call my supervisor. Fill out the form. 8690.
0: 431, do you have clearing codes?
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2: Waves 2 to cross.
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1: Copy.
0: Flight 12, I'm also with 452.
1: Where is it?
2: 455 to direct.

Channel 3, and it's pointed information regarding suspicious activity North Wilburn, Ulster, North Wilburn, Ulster. Single caller reporting an unknown name, approximate 50s, white male, screaming at the top of his lungs, last seen wearing a gray beanie, gray hoodie, riding an unknown color bicycle, unknown intoxication, unknown weapons, and was walking northbound on Wilbur towards the Brindary. Caller just wanted the subject checked on, end of point, 6:36 hours.

0: 4522 Mitchell.
1: All right.
0: You said an ambulance for a 50s white female. Is there an email, please?
1: Yeah, copy that.

0: Attention Northstar News, point of information, EMS responding. 200 Pearl Street off the Salina Street, Village of Liverpool, for a 39-year-old female with difficulty breathing. Control the 4522.
1: Go ahead.
0: You'll be all set on checks.
1: We'll be all set, thanks.
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0: 639.
2: Car 2 off here.
3: 380 control, you send me Pearl Street.
2: 462, are you arrived or can I redirect you?
4: No, I'm not arrived yet.
2: 492.
3: 492.
0: 3801, 200 Pearl Street, 200 Pearl. 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Difficulty breathing related to medical issues.
2: Four 462 and 492 on a domestic with a knife. 228 Rig Ave. 228 Rig Ave, cross to Tyson and Coughlin. Lori Johnson's the caller, reporting her daughter, Caitlin Hunter, an 18-year-old female, is destroying the house. Had a knife on her, was threatening to kill herself at one point, and also tried taking pills. In a suicide attempt via overdose, daughter's intoxicated, last seen wearing a black hoodie, black jeans, 640 hours.
0: 3-14 to service.
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Squad 1 arrived. 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
1: 4-3-2, I'll take that in a minute.
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4: 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Falls, Alpha Response, 3132, Cold Springs Road. Cross at Dundurry Heights, Dennis Drive, 87 mile. Injury from a fall. 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
1: Sure. Terra 47 at 801 Hiawatha. What's your
0: name? 3902, copy, you're en route 3903. It's 139 Beersford Lane, 139 Beersford Lane off of Taverly Drive in the Village of Manoa. Subscriber is a watch check Kowalski. Came in from the front door. It's audible.
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0: That was Cold Springs. 60 minutes of lifting, 3132 Cold Springs Road.
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0: That was a Cold Springs. 60 minutes with lifting, condition white, 3132 Cold Springs Road, because John Derry Heights and Dennis Drive, East 70-year-old male, 759.
1: 3403, clear.

0: 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Fire control clear, 800 hours.
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0: Johnson is a dispute, 811 Butternut Street, 811 Butternut, between South Albert and Schneider. Downstairs, Mong Shane called, says their neighbor came into the apartment and cut the cord to the heater. Possibly used a knife, no intact. The neighbor is a U in Devassa, 45-year-old white male, at 804.
1: 45.
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1: Philly 3100, 3101, 79 possible, Hinsdale Road and Milton Ave.
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5: 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It's 228 Maple Drive, 228 Maple Drive off of Nod Road in the town of DeWitt. Caller is an Amelia Hessler. She reports that her sister is attacking her mother, Cheyenne Hessler. Sister is a 16-year-old female. No weapons, no intoxication. Mother is a Sandra Hessler, 50-year-old female.
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1: 512.
2: 5705. Traffic stop. Route 31. Laird Road in L Branch 811. 31000 is array.
3: 3902. Copy your stop. North Burdick Street. Town of Manlius. 811.
0: 4512. 8307. Provo Drive. 8307. Provo Drive. Town of Clay. Cross the Park Ridge Path. Meet with a Karen Pauly. Call's been sent. You're en route 812.
2: West Side Units Point, ambulance responding. 617 Village Boulevard South, Town of Van Buren, abdominal pains at 812. Site 706, on a stop, South Salina Street at Hudson Ave, Town of Onondaga, 812. Site 706, advisement clear to me.
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0: Office units, another point. Ambulance responding, 7170 O'Brien Road, the O'Brien Road Apartments, Donna Van Buren, for a medical alarm at 813.
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2: 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Notification, GBAC waves 3, the medical alarm, 7170 O'Brien Road.
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2: 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O'Brien Road Apartments, across the Jones Road, apartment 114. A3 female, arm pain. 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
5: 9-8-0-9, Lugo.
4: Three 3-0-0-1, traffic stop, East O'Neill Street, Oswego Street.

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0: Okay. 5706 clear. 0815 hour.
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2: Five four five, 542. Dispute in progress again. Brighton Towers 1821 East Brighton Ave. Russell Rocket Road, Intrepid Lane. Going to the lobby. 85 is a cold up a rope. Reporting Bobby Thomas, 47 blackmail. Back again, refusing to leave. Just wandered over to building 2. No weapons on an intox. It's wearing khaki pants. 32 arm, dangerous, level 2. Resist. 816.
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0: 5705, clearing 5706 on a stop west Roswell Avenue at South Salina, 817.
1: Well, 545-542, we have a second 85 on this in Tower 2 at apartment 1003. It's Judith Palumbo. Apparently, he made it up there.
2: 45, I got it.

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1: 4878, just got another call from the Veterans Crisis Line for 122 Dickerson. Their client, Ray Shanes, 52 black male, said he's suicidal and has attempted in the past. I believe this is one of the same from before. He used a fake name reported last time, 32 for level 3 and armed. Are you all set on 10?
0: 3403, 3403, your status.
2: All set on 10. I know who it is. I'm familiar. I'll let you know if I need anything. Mark me a ride.
3: 3001, clear.
0: Received.
1: Received. 542, error.
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2: 5705, traffic stop, Route 31, Laird Road, tile, bridge 821. 4506, log on. 508 in service.
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0: 432's arrived stolen vehicle in Vest 311 Herkimer Street. It's attempt only. 822.
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0: 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There you go.
1: 645.
0: The rest of you 14 on here. Six 645 on a dispute. The Salt City Coffee, 509 West Onondaga Street, across the Bidland and South Avenue. Caller is employee Yoon Lee, doesn't want to meet, reporting a male wearing orange sunglasses and a blue hoodie, refusing to leave, just laying on the porch. No weapons and other intact. 823.
1: 35, I copy. 645, copy.
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0: 378, all set. I have Ray with me in his PIC, so his ambulance en route. Receive, have you already gotten started or you want me to start them?
1: 5705, traffic stop, Powerhouse Road and Laird Road, Town of Albridge, A25.
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0: 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I have him present here in front of 122.
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0: 642, can you add me to Salt City? I'm able.
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1: East 4, heart problems, Charlie responds, 429 Bennett Manor Drive, across the Dawson Street, Bennett Manor Apartments. 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
1: Hey, affirmative. It's going to be on the Star Trail behind the Salt Museum. 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
1: 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Channel 2 is looking for you.

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1: 662, it's a dispute occurred approximately 5 minutes ago. South Salina Street, East Lafayette Avenue, South Salina, East Lafayette. 85 is Shanice Crawford, part of your daughter's boyfriend, Kamara Boatman. 41 black male, took the plates off her vehicle, threw them into the street, and then took off with her blue 2012 Volkswagen Tiguan. His last name is South and Salina towards Nedrell.

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0: 545, 542, missing endangered invest at this point, 20 Row Avenue, across the Thurburn Home Street, meeting with Olari Agahin, and his daughter, Nura Albaid, 23-year-old, light-skinned female, history of depression and anxiety. Part of she left a note saying that she wasn't happy and left with her passport. Coming out, 245.
3: And these two, chief respond.
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1: Is the female going to be Rebecca Bell?
2: 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Our status is all set. We'll be transporting soon.
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3: 662, I'll be all at managing.
0: Received. Would you like a 10 to head that way?
4: Negative. Kiera Brown Butler.
3: Negative. We just grabbed the cars in a driveway. The tow company's grabbing it for now.
0: Copy.
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0: 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I put it in there.
1: Received. Please start me. The bell has came out.
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5: Payments notification. Jennifer is holding the air. Burglary alarm on Magnolia Street at Dollar Scroll 855. Correction, it's for a dispute on Bennington and Salina.

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0: 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Yes, hold the air. 542-119 Banks Drive, got one running.
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3: I thought you did that.
0: 542. I copy, you're good on the air. I couldn't copy because he was yelling in the background.
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0: 3001 and route B100 on La Madre Way, 100 La Madre, St. Mary's Apartments. Apartment 100. Caller's Christina Tartaro. She's waiting at the front door for you, looking to check on her neighbor, Mary Widman, late 60s or 70s female. Caller can hear her inside her apartment. Sounds like she's excessively vomiting and yelling that she's out of breath. Have EMS notified as well. We're on the way.
1: Notification GBAC Nova 5, status check 100 La Madre Way, across Smoky Hollow Road, apartment 100. Neighbors calling that a female in this apartment near excessively vomiting and saying she's out of breath. Notification GBAC Nova 5, Northwest Fire District 0900.
2: 3001, I copy. Did the caller try to knock on the door or anything?
0: Unclear. Just says the caller's waiting at the front door for you.
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0: It's 707 clean. 3001 also, your ambulance for this is Nova, coming from 40 miles out.
2: Copy. 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
6: 5702.
2: To dispute 2317 Lodi Street, 2317 Lodi Street. You'll be meeting with a Dylan Folo. It's a transfer from Oswego. 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Apparently the workers are non-English speaking. At 906.
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0: Studio channels 3 and 4, point of information, tend to locate a missing endangered female, Nural Hada Obaid, date of birth 03-06-2003, 23-year-old Arabic female, last seen wearing a black sweater, black shirt, and hijab. Departed 201 Row Avenue, approximately 0600 hours, possibly in an Uber. History of anxiety, depression, and experiences like panic attacks. She is a nurse at CPEP. 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If located, she will be a 941 contact unit 545-911.
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0: 452. I'm going to send you, I guess, this physical domestic that just came in. 451 Wilkinson Street. 451 Wilkinson between Van Rensselaer and North Geddes. Gabriel Velez is calling. It says his wife, Ariana Harbin, 35-year-old black female, put her hands on him. She also tried to use a kitchen knife against him. She no longer has it. She's now sitting in her car outside in a green Mini Cooper in the driveway. Wintox, 914.
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0: 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Meet with a Kateri Connolly, regarding husband, Roger Dyer, 37 white male, putting his hands on the collar, no weapons, no intox, throwing things. Male starting to leave now because the maintenance on the phone.
2: 4:30.
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2: 452, back to my regularly scheduled program. I'm going to send you this parking complaint. It's been holding for over 3 hours. There was no answer on callback. 1525 Burnett Ave. It should be a black Camry block in a driveway, 916.
3: 520, I copy your clear. I'll send you the dispute. The Civic Center, Heinz Theater, 411 Montgomery Street, Crest of East Onondaga on Madison Street, meeting with Zachary Hibbert from security. 40-year-old light-skinned male, refusing to leave. Gray beard, green pants, and a blanket around his shoulders. No weapons, possibly intox. 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
1: 4508, go ahead.
0: 4508, some updated notes on your domestic. Spin now is domestic with a weapon. Male is taking out guns. They're hunting guns, about 3 to 4 of them. Female starting to panic. It's going good now. Line disconnected during the struggle. Nothing further.
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11: 205, Ray.
5: 5732, I copy your traffic stop. Burton Road and Hinsdale Road. Time is the lineup. 920.
7: 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Be number one, room B. John Road, Peck Road Extension. 26-year-old female. No injuries. And 920.
0: Westland units notification, fire department's responding to a lift assist, 7170 O'Brien Road in Van Buren, O'Brien Road Apartments, 920. 4298's in service.
12: 4565, control.
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12: I'm heading towards the domestic and Fabius until they advise.
0: I received 921. 430's arrived. 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
0: 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Five, 3-2, I copy your clear. I'm going to have you back out. 535.
5: Right.
1: Three one zero zero 3101. It's going to be harassment in progress. 4119 Western of C Street. 4119 Western of C Street in Camillus at the Rise and Grind Cafe across the Germania Ave. Meet with a Megan O'Brien regarding a Scott Monroe, white male, 50 to 60 years of age. He's in the bathroom. Caller says she has a full stay away from male. Unknown weapons, unknown intax. I do show possible signal 44 on the caller.
5: 3100, copy and arrived in familiar.
1: All right,
5: 3001, can you amend this to an intax? Clear me a 5, please.
1: All right, Steve.
0: 532-535 on the status check. 209 Barrington Road, across off Beaumont Place and Des Moines Drive. Caller is Jesus Fernandez. Puts me a check on the granddaughter, Charlotte Kreisberg, 15 white female. She was brought here by her mother, Janine Fernandez, 42 white female. She called yesterday, appearing to be in distress, since they were coming here from Miami with a group of sovereign citizens. And the granddaughter said there's firearms all over the house. No contact since yesterday. She probably made suicidal ideations in this conversation, possibly killing herself. 532, I copied you to advise. 535, your discretion.
5: Here, I'm almost there.
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0: 642, clear.
6: Three one zero zero. He left on foot. He's wearing a Wildcat sweatshirt. She thinks on foot.
1: Received.
7: 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I'm in the area.
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8: 5731 control.
1: 5731.
8: I'll be out with the mail on 91 just north of 80 coming out of the village. 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

0: Frunzer 1002. I believe he lives up on Terrace Drive. I'm just going to go up there and check that area.
1: 00 Control, maybe Fairview. 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
2: Received.
0: One for the Camillus units, that's on Fairwood. 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

0: 6532, this is a 51 Invest, 222 Woodland Avenue, across of Baker Avenue, Garfield Ave, meeting with Anthony Dodder. Appears to be like a follow up on the previous dispute. Single 44 in the residence, 930.
1: Yeah, it's still going to be a 14, but I'll call him on the phone. Thanks.
0: Appreciate it.
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0: 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Are you able to get an address for Scott Monroe?
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3: 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Are they all set down there in Vegas?
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1: Yeah, we should be fine. 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
5: 62, 79, hit and run, invest, Roxy Apartments, 723 West Onondaga Street, aggressive Rich and Tallman Street, apartment 101, meeting with Aldina Zuriovich, 932.
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2: Receive,
5: 923. 520, go to the search for a domestic involving a knife just occurred. The Housing Visions, 310 Pine Street, across of East Fayette Street, Ashworth Place. 85 is Frank Blount. Bring his ex, Jaquasia Page, 34, black female, broke into the house, broke a window and assaulted him. She also probably grabbed a knife and chased him through the house. She is now on Fayette, headed towards the line on foot, black shirt, blue pants. 933.
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2: 4501, going to be meeting your complainant, Jessica Hayden, in St. Joe's ER. Incident occurred Woodbury Ave, Town of Salina. Call's been sent.
7: 3101, so complaint. 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
8: 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I do show a 32 arms Equasia, a couple Frank Blunts and chairs with 32s as well. 937.
1: 3101, could you just go with the last part again? Mid-size SUV?
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1: Received, 937.
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0: Can I just get that DR number, please?
1: It's 4508. Your DR is going to be 276-773. 276-773.
0: Thank you.
1: You're welcome, 939.
0: 4508. 08, go ahead. Just need his info, or you want to hold on to him a little bit longer? Yeah, or just get his info for me. Tell him to expect a phone call for me.
2: Copy.
0: 535 arrived. Oh, 535. She left about 30 minutes ago, you said. I'm all set.
1: 5705 is clear, 940.
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3: 5705, a copy of your traffic stop, East Main Street, Village of Elbridge, near Crossett Road, 941.
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5: 462492 with a dispute, 432 South Midler Ave, 432 South Midler between Sunnycrest and Caleb. Timothy Daly's calling, says he's got people at his house that are refusing to leave. It's a Brad, unknown last 40-ish white male, and a Jennifer Gardner, 43-year-old white female. Caller's going to be waiting out front. Jennifer's showing an unconfirmed file 5, signal 32 resists, and your caller is also resists, 941.
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8: 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It's going to be New York Reg, John Henry Robert, 4983, JHR 4983.
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1: Marcellus Ambulance Charlie response stroke 3186 Gardner Road.
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6: Yeah, 635-655.
1: Marcellus Ambulance, Charlie Response CVA, 3186 Gardner Road, cross of Stevens Road and Pleasant Valley Road, an 84-year-old male CVA, 09 FDRs, Marcellus Fire District.
7: 3-2.

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1: 65655, possible burglary at the YMCA downtown, 340 Montgomery Street, cross of East Fayette and East Jefferson Street, apartment 521. An open line originally with two males were in the background. One said something about coming out of the closet and mentioned something about a possible gun being there. Phone comes back to a Terrence Jordan. We're now speaking with him. He's reporting there's a intruder, mid-20s black male in the location. Call us possibly PIC, 950.
4: 35,
1: copy. Okay, well, it's fine. So, catch first charge response, 212 Salt Spring Street.
0: 45, copy.
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5: 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Point of information, EMS is responding to an unconscious person call Salt Spring Street in the village of Fayetteville. End of point, 951 hours.
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1: 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Okay, Wayland, Spinex, and Crash, first charge, sponsor, 12 Salt Spring Street, across South Manlius Street, in the Orchard. It's a 37-year-old female, dizziness, near syncopal episode. Charlie responds to 951.
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7: You just add that I did a flock search for the last 2 days. There's nothing on there, no activity for today, so there's a good chance he's still in the area.
0: 3200, you can add me to the traffic complaint.
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9: I got a dull male on board, en route to the VA hospital.
1: 5731
6: to 4508. 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
2: Not sure if you made contact yet. 85CC has a stick in his hand waiting for you guys to knock on the door. 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

0: Mary's ambulance and conscious personnel for response. 1 RK Albany's Ave, Mary's Village Center.
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0: 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She is a 20-year-old female, sickle episode, now for response to 957.
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0: Four, five, two.
1: Four, five, two. Actually, stand by for just a second.
2: 52, we were there yesterday. She lives with an adult daughter.
0: 5702, I have you clear at 1001.
1: Yeah, that's what I'm just reading now.
3: 5705, I copy your traffic stop. 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

0: Control Channel 5 on a point of information. Reckless driver, eastbound Route 31 from Henry Clay Boulevard. White VW Jetta, New York Red, Lincoln King George 5244, LKG 2244. Operated by a white female, erratically driving and waving a metal object out of the window towards the complainant. End of point 1008. 5732, I copy your stop northbound I-81, town of Salina.
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0: 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It's 219 Tecumseh Road, 219 Tecumseh Road, Town of DeWitt, the Tecumseh Road Senior Apartments, Apartment 212. Caller is a Sharon Patterson, reporting that her 24-year-old niece, Chloe Hardwood, has no desire to live anymore. No means mentioned at this time.
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4: 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Room 342. It's a 95 female, hip fracture from a fall that occurred yesterday. Morris Corners Fire District, 1013.
3: 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There are no weapons involved with the suicidal party.
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3: 3401, 3402, clear. 1013.
1: I got nothing from Grange Road all the way down to the 81 on ramp on 31. Mm-hmm. Clear 4.
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3: 3403, 3404, be advised the apartment number was updated. It's 312, 312.
2: Attention units, EMS is responding to Elderwood Healthcare, Bear Road, Town of Clay, for an injury from a fall. 1014.
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1: Can you add me to 5704's call for that suicidal person? I've located the vehicle and attempt to make contact for him.
3: Received. 3901, what's your location?
1: We are going to be at 128 West Pleasant Street, apartment A4. 3902-0110. Hey, Permi, you can roll this way.
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0: 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Black coat, gray sweatpants, no weapons. 32 armed resist, 1015.
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0: Reporting 2645 Fiscal Domestic, 140 Steuben Street, 140 Steuben between Pound and Patrick. I have a Jessica Dickinson originally calling. She says her girlfriend, or excuse me, her brother Jeremy Dickinson, 48 male, and his girlfriend Monique Moore broke her door. He also ripped the nine locks off the wall and is trying to attack her. Possibly intoxicated, no weapons seen. Then got the male half Jeremy calling, stating pretty much the same. They're waiting outside, currently screaming at everybody. 1021.
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1: 5731, I copy your traffic stop. Route 11, from northbound E1, town of Lafayette, 1022.
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7: Child off here, the great-grandmother's house. 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She just left the child on the porch and told the great-grandma over the ring camera she doesn't want the child anymore. Haven't been able to make contact with the father yet. Copy notes 1022.
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0: California, it's part of information near Westcott Street, East Tennessee Street. Call reporting a gray 2018 GMC Sierra near commercial 91361 Nora George, 91361 NG. Driving erratically, high rate of speed and slowing down. Vehicles on scene at southbound Westcott from East Jenny, 1024.
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1: I'm all set. You're no need for a second unit. 520, as soon as a CMS just occurred approximately 10 minutes ago, Orban area check for a suspicious person at this point. Landmark Theater, 362 South Lion Street, across the West Fayette and West Jefferson. Security there reported a white skin, black male, 22 years of age, that broke a window a couple doors down at 342 South Salina. There's no 85 to meet on at that point. He left southbound on South Salina wearing a blue jacket, white flower pants, carrying a blue and brown knapsack. He's 5'10", 180 pounds, brown hair. 1033.
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0: 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Plotting at Casey's place, 228 Lafayette Road, 228 Lafayette Road, cross of Saturn Drive. Had someone crying on the phone, the line disconnected. Phone's negative in chairs. 1040.
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1: 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Can I get the DR?
2: 574, it's going to be a local law violation. 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Meet with a John Thomas, Coffin sent. They do show several John Thomases. One is a Signal 44, one Signal 32 for armed, one's armed and resists.
1: Last unit, can you repeat? A lot of feedback.
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5: 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Left sleeve of the jacket has a white emblem, and his knapsack has flowers on it, not the pants.
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2: 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Appears they're parked in front of the CVS entrance. 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
1: 969, clear, 645, around.
6: Yeah, 452, I copy your clear. I'm going to have you back out. It's a 911 call, language barrier. 906 First North Street, 906 First North, between Culver Street and Kirkpatrick Street. Call disconnected while we were attempting a translator, and it's a 911 only call. We're not able to call back. 1053.
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1: Any unit for a loose animal complaint? The Manlius Library, Archie Albany's Ave.
2: 3-0.
3: Evac 3 at the hospital.
1: Three 901, it's in front of the Manlius Library. You're meeting with us, Sierra Petrosino. She caught the dog that was running loose. 3901, you're in route, 1055 hours.
2: 532.
3: 532.
2: Juvenile female on board and route to upstate kids downtown, starting is 484.
3: 1056.
4: Alright, D5, I'll be following. Adult female on board. Starting at 45.
3: 56.
1: 452, right.

Mini 2. Unknown problem. 1216 Butternut Street. Between 1st North Street and Griffith Street. Mini 2. Unknown problem. 1216 Butternut Street. Between 1st North Street and Griffith Street.

0: Mini-2. This may be a diabetic issue. It's going to be apartment number 2. It was a 74-year-old male. His labs came back on the 3rd of April showing he was in DKA. And now they apparently can't get a hold of him. And they're saying he may be DOA. Unknown for sure. Advise if you want me to start rescue.
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0: 452, what number called?
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1: 452, it was a 911 only phone. 911-937-0927. 4301, I copy your track. Stop 3rd Street near Matthews Ave in the town of Geddes. 1051. 4301 is clear, 1058. 732 clear.

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2: 3901, you're on scene, 1059. 462 and 430, it's a PIC complaint. 116 Woodbine Ave, 116 Woodbine, downstairs, cross of James and Northcliff. Deborah Sullivan is calling, stating she's having depression and anxiety, wants to go to community. Mobile crisis stated they don't give rides to the hospital and we'd have to send police. 1059. 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
2: Received, 1100 up. Four 12.
0: Manny 2's arrived.
2: 412. Unit SR 14 to control. I have a burg just occurred, which is in as a priority one. Incident occurred 10 to 15 minutes ago, and callers en route not even there to meet yet. Can that hold?
4: Left room. SR 14.
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0: Nova 5 arrived.
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0: Copy, any unit quick in?
2: 5-4-5. Looks like your 506 just gave us a call. She's refusing to give her location, but she called from a different phone number than her cell.
4: 52, this is code 7. Male advised, everything's all set there.
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0: Copy. 52, I'll send you on the disturbance. It's going to be 119 Carlisle Street, 119 Carlisle, apartment 119. Between Carbon and Spring, Marvin Johnson is calling, stating there's an open line right now with male and female arguing and sounds physical. Call taker's trying to get further, 11-2.
3: 3-1-0-2, control.
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5: Is that something AMR can take?
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0: 545. My phone number belongs to our friend Rose, who is at 104 Gannett Alley. We're switching to channel 3. You go check that address.
2: 302, copy, please.
3: Copy. Can you just spell that street name for me again?
2: Go ahead.
0: Firm. It's Gannett Alley. G-A-N-N-E-T.
2: Copy. New York, Boy Paul William, 3195. BPW 3195. You already had the plate for the red vehicle?
4: Confirm.
2: 512.
1: 452, I have a little more information now. States that there's going to be a male of Bryshawn Gray there causing issues.
5: 2 is the fire control. Can I get a call back?
3: 512.
6: Copy.
5: Can you hand me the 523's call? I'll be in across.
7: Many to the caller came from the Syracuse Community Health on call.
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0: 492.
1: 492.
4: 3901 clear.
5: 2's copy.
0: Self female on board and route to the book. K94 is falling. Sergeant has been notified. My starting is 3614.
1: Navic 7 transporting to the hospital. 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
1: 430.
5: 430.
1: And 655 on a reckless endangerment at Performance Harley Davidson, 807 North Gaddis Street, called in by an employee, Billy Long, regarding a white female driving a gray Honda Civic at a high rate of speed in the parking lot, doing a figure eight, screaming at people and almost hitting people. Had an issue with employees here yesterday as well. 1106.
4: 3402 clear. 8379, carrier circle.
0: 430 copy.
5: 3401.
8: 655 got it.
4: Around the circle near the ramp or possibly on the ramp to northbound Thompson. David Pollock is the caller. It's in a green truck versus a dark van that's got some graphics on it.
5: 3401.
1: 3001-4504 for domestic physical in progress. Oswego Street in the village of Baldwinsville.
5: 3001. 4504.
7: Engine 2's on the air.
1: Three 3001-4504, it is a domestic physical in progress, 46 Oswego Street, 46 Oswego Street, Village of Baldwinsville, across of West Jones Sea. This is going to be apartment number 2. Meet with a Madison Chetney regarding the neighbors, or correction, she does not want to meet. She's calling regarding her neighbors fighting and shouting, shaking things. Female is a Marissa Berry, 20s white female, boyfriend is a Christopher Erlenbeck, 20s white male. Unknown weapons, unknown intax. I do show signal 32 on the female party, Maria Berry.
5: 3001, hit her out.
1: Received.
5: 2 is the fire control. Do you have any more on this?
1: 5731, copy of traffic stop. Northbound 81 near the Lafayette Way Station, South Lafayette, 1107.
7: May 2, that's negative. Like I said, this. The caller was from the Syracuse Community Health on-call, and they stated his labs came back and he possibly in diabetic ketoacidosis, and that was 2 days ago. And after taking the info, the caller told the call taker that he may be DOA.
5: 3202 to control, copy a follow-up at the PD.
1: 430's arrived.
4: 3202.
0: 430, the other unit can cancel.
1: 655, copy.
5: Maybe 2 copy.
8: Copy, thank you.
1: 1108.
5: Copy, a follow-up. DR number is going to be 26-215254. That's 215254. No need for status.
4: Appreciate it. 1108.
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4: 380, 404, clear. Solve engine 11 off the air. 34, 41, I got the login.
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4: 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North Zone units pointing EMS responding abdominal pains, Bayshore North Apartments, 9468 Chalkstone Course, Town of Cicero, 1109.
9: Virgin 821 on abdominal pain, Alpha response, 9468 Chalkstone Course, Bayshore North Apartments.
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9: Virgin 821 and abdominal pain, Alpha response, 9468 Chalkstone Course, Bayshore North Apartments. It's building 6, apartment A Alpha, between St. Elmo's Drive and Miller Road for a 13-year-old female. 1109.
1: 5731 is clear, 1109.
7: Truck 3 is off the air.

0: Python unit supply of information, southbound 81 near Route 11, town of Onondaga. Colors reporting a dark gray Toyota Tundra, New York Reg, John Michael Zebra, 1137, JMZ 1137, tailgating and brake checking. Vehicle comes back to a gray Toyota Tundra out of Syracuse, New York, Windmere Road. End of point, 1110.
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1: 412 and 462, it's going to be an assist to AMR on a status check at 1216 Butternut Street, apartment number 2. Syracuse Community Health called in requesting a check on a patient whose labs came back in DKA, and they haven't heard from them. They're on site, and the other tenants won't let them into the building, stating the apartment's vacant, requesting police come assist, 1116.
0: 62, copy.
2: Sentinel Lesson Units, point of information, Downer Street Road, Sun Meadows Way, Town of Van Buren. Possibly GMC SUV, red in color, driver's 50s, white male, heavy set, was asleep at the wheel at the light. During call, complainant states another driver was able to wake him up, last seen heading eastbound on Downer Street towards Syracuse Street, end of point
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5: 4-2-0-10,
3: I'll go 62. Can you clear me a 19? We'll put me on another follow-up, same location.
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6: We need you to engine 2. 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
7: Creamery 41, and I just got word that that harassment suspect's at his house, 117 Fairwood, show main roof, and advise 01.
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0: 632, clear.
1: 432 and 462, we now have Deanna Buck on the line. States that she thinks her neighbors called the fire department and an ambulance to harass her, and that her roommate is Andrew Mills, who's currently at work. Just as a note, though, this was called in by Syracuse Community Health and not the neighbors.
5: Can we see if one of these people can contact Andrew and have him call the community health place?
1: Copy, we'll work on it. One in custody was at 1048.
8: 3101-00, just be advised, I'm over by the highway department right now. Got to be a few minutes out.
7: Copy.
9: 4565, I'm on Beverly, if I'm closer.
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0: Nova Medic car off the air.
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0: Unit 452, status check. Virgin A2 arrived. Eves 5 arrived.
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1: 3404-03, gets new 228 Maple, cross the Nolan, Thistlewood, Sandy, Hessler, Z, caller. Regarding your daughter, Cheyenne, A68, email. Physical with the caller. And the caller mentioned her causing harm. Previous PIC calls involving her here. The line disconnected. Sounds like the daughter possibly took the phone away. Do you have anything further at this time?
0: 1120.
4: 969 clear.
1: 3404 copy. Line's 1120.
0: 462 arrived.
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0: Thank you.
2: I'm a unit for a larceny just occurred, West Genesee Street, town of Camillus, at Walmart.
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4: Engine 8's off the air.
5: Five, two, two, right.
6: Yeah, 545 on 3.
4: 3-4, 4-2 logged up.
1: 545.
4: 3-4, 6-2 logged in.
6: Spoke to the female on the phone. She's going to 770 James Street. I'll be 89 to that location. I should be all set in at 10.
1: Copy at 1122 hours. 432 and 462, there was no answer for the male's phone number.

0: The alert to me just occurred. 5399 West Tennessee Street, Town of Camillus, 5399 West Tennessee Street at Walmart. Caller is Kate Sellers. Employees, it's two-party shoplifting, have items in their purses and refusing to give them back. Proceeds are clothing. Looks like they are leaving. New York Reg, MVP 4221. Mary Boy Paul, 4221. Plate is in the rear window. Vehicle is a silver four-door sedan, possibly Impala. Suspects are two black females, one blonde, hair short, jean jacket, white shirt. Second, it's black and gold, silver bag, has curly hair and black jacket. They're going eastbound on Genesee Street, heading towards the high school. Caller will meet in the AP office.
1: 3204, clear.
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1: Payback 6, inner facility evaluation, officer response. 7851 Brewerton Road, well known North Syracuse.

NAVAC 6 on an interfacility evaluation. I'll respond. 7851 Brewerton Road, well now North Syracuse, near East Circle Drive, for a 42-year-old female with neck and back pain. 1128.

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0: Okay, 3402. We'll be open on this harassment. Something about larceny at Walmart. I'll head that way until 02 advises.
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2: Parking lot of Vito's. 320 East 1st, Cross East 2nd, Manly Center. Patty, Marion, Z caller. Standing by in a maroon RAV4 versus a maroon Durango.
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1: Hensdale Squad 1 on the air. 3401, clear.
2: Hey, unit, for a suspicious person just occurred at the Taco Bell, Oswego Road, Town of Clay.
3: 545, arrived at 11:30.
4: 471.
5: Engine 9's on the air.
1: Yeah, 3404, 3403 says.
5: 3403 also, don't you think?
1: Okay, we'll need 1131.
2: 4512, 8095 Oswego Road at the Taco Bell, meeting with a Connie Blondin. Should be in the parking lot. We don't have a vehicle description, but she should be waiting for you. Incident occurred down at the Salvation Army store near Bayberry Plaza. Her daughter was approached by a black male that was asking her personal questions.
4: 1-2-10.
1: 3-4 is there, clear.
3: Person A2, transport into the hospital.
2: Channel 5 units, for information, AVAC ambulance on injuries after a previous car accident. The well-known urgent care, Burton Road, San Francisco.
4: 4504, control.
3: 4504.
4: Include me code 10 on this, and any other callers at that point?
3: Negative.
4: Copy. I rolled through when he should have been hitting the intersection. You can clear that up before.
3: Received 1132.
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0: PLC 4426, first mouth response. 5075 West Seneca Turnpike at Van Dyne, room 312, between Broad Road and Seneca Place for an 80-year-old male with a broken G2. 1135.
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2: Attention all Westbound units, EMS responding to a general illness. 5075 West Seneca Turnpike, 5075 West Seneca Turnpike, Town of Onondaga at Van Dyne, end of point 1135.
1: 3202 en route.
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0: 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Hemorrhage Delta response, resource cycling 128 West Tennessee Street.
1: QBC 4, sick person alpha response, 3334 El Briar Lane near North Entry Road. 60-year-old female with an issue with her colostomy bag. 1136.
2: Sentinel Westland Unit, CMS responding to general illness. 3334 Meadow Briar Lane, 3334 Meadow Briar Lane, Town of Lysander, Cross Street North Entry Road, end of point 1136.
0: Fable 3 in the Medicar. It's a hemorrhage delta response. Resource cycling 128 West Genesee Street, across the East Genesee Street and Highbridge Street. A 15-year-old male who's cut his finger. It's 1137.
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5: 3201 clear. 5732, copy your stop. Southbound 81, north of the thruway. 5732, copy your clear.
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0: Yep, on 8 point, you must be spelling this. The Rookdale, Fayetteville, Harbor Street, Tatamanos. 3402, clear. 1141. Fayetteville 83. Illness, alpha response, Brookdale, Fayetteville.
1: Nova 5 arrived at the hospital.

0: Fayetteville A3 assigned an illness alpha response. Brookdale, Fayetteville, 5125 Hybrid Street, across Woodchuck Hill Road and Dartmoor Crossing. On the bridge in the D is in David Wing hallway, 88 female who's dizzy and shaky, 1142.
1: Any unit for a disabled vehicle northbound I-81 just past the Lafayette Way Station.
2: 5731.
3: 4101, identity theft inbound on your terminal, 217 Sandra Lane.
0: Faithfully 3 en route.
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5: 04 units, point of information near the Brick School Towers Apartments, 818 Salt Springs Road. Call reporting, 40-50-year-old black male with an afro. Unknown clothing description, was pacing back and forth, appeared to be aggressive, making the complainant uncomfortable. A subject was also yelling, possibly PIC. Lesson headed towards Gorland Avenue, No 85, 1143.
1: Disabled vehicle, northbound I-81, just past the Lafayette Way Station. Going to be meeting with an Alexa Compagni. She's in a silver Nissan Altima, has a flat tire, is on the shoulder, has family en route, but is nervous about the location.
4: Copy.
1: 1140.
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3: 462.
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1: 462.
0: 3406 when I got the detail.
3: Finally got a hold of Andrew. He's not here, but the message has been relayed to call Syracuse Community Health.
6: Receive. 492 arrives, 1143. He's 5 transferring to the hospital.
3: 430.
6: 430. Marcel, say 4B, logged on.
3: You just hold me on, I may look or anything.
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6: 10 units for a fight on North Beach Street.
8: 3001-4504, where you at?
4: North on the tracks. Subject's ignoring me.
6: Nova 3, clear.
4: You can disregard.
7: 542.
6: 542.
7: Can you clear me a 10 and can you generate a hazard on 81? It's going to be southbound just before the Brighton. I'm going to have to circle around to it. DPW is not in today, correct?
6: Negative. I'll get you another unit.
7: Copy.
6: Any other unit that could start towards the highway?
4: 452,
6: he'll be on the list.
7: 542, I could probably advise for now, I'll let you know.
8: 2-1 in custody, please.
6: Copy, 1145. 1 in custody, 1145. TLC 41 arrived.

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1: 5732, copy the stop. Northbound 81, north of the airport exit.
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3: Absolutely.
2: AVAC 3 on a status check. 621 right Ave. Received. 462 and 432. Started out as a domestic slash property escort at 330 North Beach Street. I had Anella Williams calling stating that her sister was trying to get her belongings and the sister's boyfriend, Jaheim, on the last 20s black male, was being belligerent. She was going to be waiting with the sister, Kiana Sufford, in a black truck. They called back again at some point stating multiple people arrived talking about having guns, no gun seen. And now we have a text to 911 stating there's fighting going on here. Well, 47.
0: 32.
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1: 3202, clear, 4101 in route.
2: NAVAC 3 on a status check. 621 right Ave between Malden Road and Hinsdale Road. The check on an 85-year-old male. He's got a history of epilepsy. Didn't sound like himself while on the phone, and now he's not answering the phone.
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1: 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Let's check on a Richard Ryder, 85, white male. Caller's a relative was speaking to him on the phone, stated he didn't sound like himself. Now they can't get back a hold of him. 4511.
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4: 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Got it. Lynn Port fire on a fire alarm, 810.

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1: 10 LSN units, EMS responding to a lift assist. 111 Meadow Lane Drive, 111 Meadow Lane Drive, Town of Camillus, between Briarhurst Lane and Pinewood Drive, end of point 1151.
0: 85 off the air.
2: Out of assistance call, Amherst Ave and South State Street, Amherst and South State, being called in by the mailman, Matthew Bader. It's a 30s white male and a 30s white female. Copy. For being physical, the male was pushing the female and trying to restrain her. Wasn't sure of the exact issue going on. It started as an argument. The female keeps telling the male to stay away from her and trying to get away. Parties are on foot in the area of Amherst and State, northbound, 1151.
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0: 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The 18's off the air.
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0: Lynn Court, Hinsdale, TP6 on a fire alarm activation, 810 Hillside Street, cross of Darlington Road East and Kenwick Drive. General fire alarm activation, you have TAC 3, 1152.
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0: 3204, go ahead. Off at a flooded basement, 3742 Eager Road.
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1: Attention all Westbound units, fire responding to a water problem, 3742 Eager Road, 3742 Eager Road, Town of Lafayette, between Reedy Hill Road and Coy Road, end of point 1154.
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11: Lafayette fire. Flooded basement, 3742 Eager Road, across the Reedy Hill Road and Coy Road. Calls report an issue with their sump pump, basement flooding. Also state their pilot light went out. It's 1155.
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9: 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I have a 2-story residential. I have nothing other than from B-side, fully investigating.
11: Land Corps car 2's arrived. Nothing happened to three sides investigating. 3403 clear. 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
1: 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O'Brien Road Apartment, 7170 O'Brien Road.
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1: 2BC2 on a sick person, health response. 7170 O'Brien Road, O'Brien Road Apartments, apartment 201 near Jones Road and Peck Road Extension. 83-year-old male, 1157.
15: 4101 on scene, 5732 clear.

0: Attention all Westzone units, EMS responding to a syncope episode 7170 O'Brien Road, 7170 O'Brien Road, Town of Van Buren, at O'Brien Road Apartments, end of point 1158.
1: 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We have LA 2 off the air. 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

0: The Executive East Syracuse Hotel, 660 Tom Road South. We received 2 AM calls so far. Just like no answer on any callback. The only indication at all from the phone is 401. Nothing further at this time.
1: 401.
0: Closing the call in Lynn Court. It's 1200.
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2: 340102. 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
6: 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River Knoll Drive, south, town of Lysander.
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6: Disturbance in progress, 3205 River Knoll Drive South, 3205 River Knoll Drive South, town of Lysander. It's going to be apartment 1205, 1205. Between River Knoll Drive North and River Knoll Crossing, caller is a bunny green. Said neighbor is disabled and has staff come in. For the last 2 hours, staff could be heard yelling with vulgarities. So there's also banging. Like the residence is Danae, unknown last name, 40-year-old white female. Yelling a lot of vulgarities. Complaint is doesn't want to meet. 5704 copier in route 1202.
8: Second activation for Lafayette. It's a flooded basement. 3742 Eager Road, across the Reedy Hill Road, and Coy Road. It's 1202.
0: 445.
6: Units responding to River Knoll. The apartment is going to be on the right of 1205.
0: Can you hold us out as a Carlisle? We'll be in Route 2, 118 Harson Street. Copy, 1203.
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0: Latest one, unconscious person, Charlie response. Camillus Point Senior Apartments, 3877 Milton Ave.
1: Four, five, two, what time does this call come in, please?
2: Any unit for a traffic complaint just occurred. West Tennessee Street, town of Camillus, that's a no-go.
0: Call came in at 1100 hours.
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0: Is one unconscious person, Charlie Rousseau, 3877 Milton Ave, Camillus Point Senior Apartments, apartment 327 near Eagle Lane. It's for a 92-year-old male. He's conscious. He fell and had dizziness with the fall. 1207.
1: Waves 3.
0: Waves 3 responding.
4: Three, two, zero, four on scene.

0: CWA traffic complaint just occurred. Reading more of the harassment. 3612 West Genesee Street, 3612 West Genesee Street, Town of Camillus at Sunoco. Caller is Annabelle Giroir. She's in a silver Audi, Saturday white Cadillac, New York Reg, MAU, 2637, Mary Adam Union, 2637, showing signs of road rage, followed complaint into the parking lot. Said Mal is trying to hit her vehicle with hers. Mal just pulled off.
1: Receiving room.
0: Control 3102. The vehicle is heading towards the townhomes, possibly on Milton Ave.
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3: Mini 12. Breathing problems. 500 South Clinton Street, Jefferson Clinton Commons. Between South Clinton Street and South Franklin Street. Mini 12. Breathing problems. 500 South Clinton Street, Jefferson Clinton Commons. Between South Clinton Street and South Franklin Street.
4: 04, I'll be able to stay here.
0: Jen 3, as point information, EMS fire responding on a difficulty breathing call at Jefferson Clinton Commons, 500 South Clinton Street, across the Franklin, South Clinton, 1209.
5: Mini 12, this is going to be in the third floor. Or to be a 68-year-old female with difficulty breathing. 1209.
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0: 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Between Allen Street and Fellows Avenue.
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0: 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Morgan Road near the intersection of Waterhouse Road, looking for a large black SUV. Should be occupied by an elderly white female.
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0: 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I'm going to be taking one adult male from the PD to the Justice Center. 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
1: 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They're trying to secure the dog now. 1218.

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0: 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Caller is a Nelson Jones. Said their dog bit brother's girlfriend, Tylani Benton, 24-year-old female. She's requesting ambulance. There are three dogs on scene, still not contained. No intox, no weapons.
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0: 107 West Cayman, Castler Center, and Center Streets in the Village. New Lay, Michael, and Betty. 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You advise Signet 44 and then complain it.
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0: Just got a call for the street in the parking lot of Walmart. Are you able to handle a portion of that?
1: Hey, firm, what's the location?

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0: All I have so far is in the parking lot. Don't have an actual location. Fidelio Colachi Z color. Looks like they're not looking as tricky now. I'm not sure what they're looking to have done. Initially reporting a 65 to 70 black male. Was it speed over, possibly parking? The other operator said that you're lucky I've been drinking or I shoot you, and apparently just left in a blue Buick Enclave. It's currently at the light at Manley Center Road. 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It's been a minute to a point now, and no return on that plate at this point. Copy, I'll check the parking lot.
1: Okay. Copy, anyone arrived?
0: 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Okay. 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
3: 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They've pulled into the parking lot there. In room.
2: 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All is quiet. 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
1: Five, four, five, your status. 542. 462. 462. 462, if you can believe it. There was no fight, no guns, and not a group of people. You can clear this to a...
0: Jennifer gets on a point EMS by responding to a possible overdose call to Central Hub, 599 South Salina Street, 1230.
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0: 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Eager Road, Town of Lafayette, between Reedy Hill Road and Coy Road.
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0: 4508 unused assist for harassment just occurred. 3742 Eager Road, 3742 Eager Road, Town of Lafayette, between Reedy Hill Road and Coy Road. Caller is a Lyra McCormick. Someone's been harassing him. He shot at his house, according to the call taker, was a while ago. Threw things around, ripped sump pump out, which happened sometime overnight. Believes it to be a Nazi across the street. Started when snow melted, and I've never seen this person, no description.
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2: 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Sounds like a pick to me.
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0: 542 and 632 on a trespassing complaint at the Central Hub, 599 South Salina Street, across Onondaga and Adams. It's a separate call from the overdose there. It's Kayla Sobels calling in regarding a Courtney St. Andrew, a 25 female. She's permanently trespassed from the property for threatening employees. No weapons, no intox. She's in the lobby vestibule area. 1233.
1: 42, guys.
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0: 632, I'm going to keep you going because now she's asking, she called in both calls for the overdose and the trespassing, and now she's asking for police on the overdose as well.
4: Any units for a property escort, 8343 Route 20, Town of Pompey at Kellish Tire.
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1: 520, hold us out, we got the other half of the hub.
8: Many 2 and Rescue 2, the caller was a driver passing by. State is going to be closer to Hiawatha, stating a 40-year-old male, not conscious, unknown breathing status, laying in a grass area. Caller stated she was just passing by, did not see the male move at all. 1235.
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7: NAVAC 1, Falls Bravo response, 128 Sand Road, near Brewerton Road and Northern Lights Drive, for a 77-year-old male, unknown injuries after falling out of bed. 1235. Ways 3 clear. East 5 clear.
3: Fayetteville 2 assigned on a lift assist in front of 301 Southfield Drive, across a Clark Road. 74 females fallen, requesting a lift assist. It's 1235.
9: Yes, on a point, you must be responding a lift assist, Southfield Drive, across the Clark. 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
2: Point of information, caller reporting an intoxicated party in the area of the 100 block of Lewis Street between Emerson and Ferris. 30s white male in a blue hoodie, blue jeans, stumbling around. 1239.

0: Mount Vernon, it's been information. Fire's responding to the fire alarm activation. 3650 Midland Ave, across the West Glen and Floral Parkway, 1239. Need 4 arrived. 520 arrived, 1239.
1: 4101, 3204, clear. 3204, logged off.
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1: 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I'll send you the notes. 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
2: 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Many 3. Leaving. 121 Huron Street, Living Water Church. 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

mainly SA1A fall, Delta response, 4623 Slippery Rock, cross a Pewter Lane, 81 female, Delta response fall, 1248.

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0: 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You're clear, 1251. 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
0: 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Thank you. 1251.
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0: 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Engine 18's off the air.
1: Unit 542.
0: Three four zero three, get you 3404. The Swiss Village Apartments, 127 Alpine, apartment 8. It's a cell phone caller, a male, asking for the police. Mentioned his fiance keeps hitting him, and the female can be heard in the background hitting the caller. Appears to be a dispute over money. Don't have any involved names at this point.
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1: Not a dispute call. 821 East Brighton Ave, Brighton Towers Building 1. Caller will be downstairs with security. 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Meeting with a John Tatari. I'll send you the notes. 1254.
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1: Three 4-0-3 and 4 looks like the involved parties will be Jose Montserrat and his fiance Nisha Pringle. Don't have any ages provided by the caller. Looks like they're outside, possibly. There is a Jose Montserrat in chairs. He's defarmed and dangerous, 46 now. Not sure if it's on the same or not.
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1: 5714, copy your staff, westbound 698, town of Gaddis, 1257.
2: Jennifer Anton, point EMS, fire responding on an unconscious person call. The rescue mission, Crossroads, 120 Gifford Street, 1257.
0: Point of information, fire responding on an alarm, Grant Boulevard, Cross of Oak Street, 1258.
2: 642 clear, 1258.

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0: 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Between Oak Street and Myar Street.
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0: Bridgeport, report a car on fire in a garage, 790-409 at Trail.
4: Hi, 702, reported fire, 790-409 at Trail, Cicero.
0: 3441, all set, I'm on to.
5: 5702.
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4: 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Between Brook Hollow Road and Creekview Drive, there's a neighbor reporting a garage on fire inside the, correction, a car on fire inside the garage.
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10: 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Call reporting, looks like the house is on fire. 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
13: AVAC 6 starting you as a precaution to a reported structure fire. 7904 Oneida Trail between Brook Hollow Road and Creekview Drive.
2: Shepard, it's on a point EMS and fire responding on a medical alarm activation. Brook School Terrace, 818 Salt Springs Road, across the Sealy. Also responding, difficulty breathing, 332 Coolidge Ave, cross of Sterling and Cheney, 1309.
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3: Five, four, two. What's 85's coming in?
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3: 445-462. 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It's not very far in the backyard.
17: Mini 3. 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Between Sterling Avenue and Cheney Street. 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Between Sterling Avenue and Cheney Street.
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17: 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Breathing problems. 2935 South Salina Street, Corning Arms Apartments. Between West Lafayette Avenue and West Corning Avenue. Mini 8. Breathing problems. 2935 South Salina Street, Corning Arms Apartments. Between West Lafayette Avenue and West Corning Avenue.
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1: 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It's going to be New York, Mary Charles Henry, 6905, MCH 6905, Gray Nissan.

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2: 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Southbound 81, north of 31.

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4: Anyone to dispatch? Do we have an MRA dispatch on us?
5: Six four two, 68 complaint. Subject's armed with a hammer. 614 First North Street, 614 First North, cross of Herbert and Pond Street. 85 is Victor Lahr, a 6-year-old male, putting 4 males in the porch, knocking on the door with a hammer. His father is currently home but does not speak English. I'm trying to get further. 1320.
0: Before I copy to arrival other units, you can disregard for AMR. The male has left and did not wish for any assistance. 1320.
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9: 462, Spring Street will be 8 to fire. 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
7: Central Westbound units, fire responding to a fire alarm, Lakeside Road, town of Gaddis, Sioux State Fair Boulevard, Ontario Ave, end of point 1323.
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0: Kirkford Road North, across the St. Cecil and Poolsbrook. A Julie Walsh, as you call her, she's not there, out of town. She received a ring notification at 1229 hours that showed a white Dodge Ram pickup truck pull over in front of the location. A white male exited the vehicle, walked behind the building. Now the ring camera is offline. She's not able to get a registration on the pickup. Didn't have an agent in the mail, but he appeared to be the only occupant. Shorter gray hair with a backpack. Probably didn't see any weapons. Don't have anything further.
5: 3932, clear me at 1775. I'll take half. Zero from disregard.
0: 3901, you cover that?
1: Stay back, what about, sir?
0: Yeah, 3403 status.
2: 3403 also, no need. I'll be out with a suspended operator.
8: 445 RF.
0: Yeah.
8: 462 as well.
1: 5701, clear.
8: Lakeside car 3 en route.
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0: Do it, rescue. Chest pains. Charlie responds to Nottingham.
1: 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You must be spending chest pains. Nottingham Road. 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

0: Do it rescue a chest pain, Charlie responds. The Nottingham Assisted Living. 1303 Nottingham Road, across Old Stonehouse Road and Yellowwood Parkway. First floor in the reception area. It's a 78 female. Not feeling well, dizzy, and chest pains. 1326. 2901, clear. Request for the fire investigators.
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0: 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Bridgeport Fire District 790-4 Oneida Trail, across Brook Hollow Road and Creekview Drive. Had a vehicle on fire in the garage. Fire's out. 1326.

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0: Yeah, 7506 status.
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0: Coming.
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0: 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No injuries, no weapons, no intoxication. Apparently the female is a Hillside patient. They're supposed to be en route there, and the caller is just having trouble controlling her until they arrive.
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5: 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The attack 2, 1336.
3: Three 8 0 1 4 5 0 2, suspicious person, 200 Pearl Street at the apartments.
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5: Engine one's off here.
3: Three 8 0 1 4 5 0 2, 200 Pearl Street, Pearl Street Apartments, Building 5 near the dumpster. Caller is Heather Salinas. Does not wish to meet with you. Reporting a white male in his 50s wearing a blue jacket, khaki pants. That caller says appears he's eating out of the dumpster. No weapons seen on the intoxication.
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3: 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Many 12s arrived.

0: Sentinel West Zone units, point of information, northbound I-81, just going past the Route 281 exit. Green Flicks bus all over the road, cannot maintain in a lane, end of point 1341.
1: Engine 9's off the air.
2: 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We'll be out with them for the dumpster.
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1: 445DR.
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1: 577069, unit to assist for a property escort. 8342 Route 20, Town of Pompey, Telish Tire. Caller is a Carrie Gottschalk, who is also with Gregory Dubrovec, son of the deceased in the home. You're going to be going to 1696 Pompey Center Road, Town of Fabius. Going to be waiting in a 2016 gold Chevy Equinox. Request escort to deceased father-in-law's house. Roommate Robin Swin, 60s, white female, not letting complainant in the home. Saying there is one musket and possibly a hunting rifle in the residence.
3: 452, amendments to an assault, please. I'm sorry, burglary.
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2: Nova 3, sick person, try the response. 4750, watered away.
1: We have a hang up call at Vine. On call back, spoke to a front desk employee. Nothing going on per caller.
3: 82 units for a dispute in progress at the Starbucks, Route 31, Town of Clay.
0: 43.
1: Copy. 4552.
4: 512.
2: Nova 3, sick person, try the response. 4750 Woodard Way, from Henry Clay Boulevard to the dead end. The building M is in Mary, apartment number 6. It's a 90 female, lethargic, Morris Quarters Fire District, 1354.
3: 4552, 4512, 3820, Route 31, between Dell Center Drive and the railroad crossing, meeting with a Madison Connor. She's the manager. Has a black male wearing a black coat, using a cane. That is refusing to leave. No known intoxication.
2: Evac 3's wreck.
3: Both units are en route. Callers advising the male was previously swinging the cane item around, but not threatening anybody, just swinging it at nobody.
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0: 4522.
1: 4502. 5704, copy,
0: you're
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0: 1355. 3-4,
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3: 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Calls an employee, Lothario Knowles. It's regarding a Gary Rutledge, 40s, white male, that is causing problems there, refusing to leave. No weapons, unknown intoxication. He's currently outside speaking with the manager. Should be wearing an orange and black jacket, black pants.
5: Copy. The Hiawatha Auto Parts, 1006 North State Street, across the East Division in Catawba, meeting with Colonique McCaulkey, 1355.
7: 32, got it.
3: 4502, 4522, appears AWATCH was out regarding the same subject as well. That was clear to 14. 4522, in room.
2: East 4, assist Greater Lennox. Did an ALS link up. The request you on the 90, they just left Oneida ETA to the area of about 10 minutes. 1356.
8: Fire control, Nova Medicar.
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8: We're on the air. You can show us responding to 4750 Woodard Way.
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1: Level 5 here now. It's a hemorrhage delta response. 4800 Ferry Road off the West Taft Road and Bay Chapel Circle. It's a 79 mil for the GI, I believe. Room 339. 58.

0: Jennifer Hanson, I'm pointing EMS by responding into healthy breathing at Cathedral Emergency Services Center, 264 East Onondaga Street, across of South Warren and Montgomery, 1359.
1: 3404, coming to traffic complaint.
2: Fire control, this is Eves 4. Did the Lennox ambulance say they have a location they want to be met at, or is it at the on-ramp?
3: 5701, I copy your stop on Nugget Lake Parkway.
4: Eves 4, I was waiting until you went en route to start figuring that out. They just put it in for the county line for now. 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
2: Not that we know of.
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1: to Fire Control is Zeus 4. We have EY, the E as an echo. Is that what we're looking for?
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1: Channel 3 units, point of information in the area of James Street and North Miller Avenue. Call reporting a gray Audi SUV near Gridge, Lincoln, Adam Mary, 6468 LAM, 468. Driving aggressively, weaving in and out of traffic. Passing at southbound Midler, 1403.
2: 3403 near to the station.

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1: All set, no need.
2: 4101 logged off, 4100 logged down, 3204 logged down.
0: Okay, on the 8-14-07. 3403 at Cavity Rebel.
2: 4552 clear. 5732, I copy your stop. Northbound 81, north of the airport exit.
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0: 10-8, one gun.
3: You put myself in 635 out on miscellaneous at the public safety building.
7: NAVAC 3, status also.
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7: 2201 to control.
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3: 635.
7: 2201 to ATC. 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I'll give you the information.
2: Copy. 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
3: 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MEN 5403.
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0: 542.
2: Stand by for one. Let me just run this plate.
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0: Commandos through to dispute, clear to 14, and somebody's disabled. All set on a 10.
4: 3401, clear.
2: Received. I only got the one caller at the light at Teal and 690 off ramp, 1411.
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0: AVAC 3 on a breathing problem, Delta response. 127 Campbell Road.
1: Hinsdale Rescue. Trouble breathing, Delta response. 127 Campbell Road.
2: 4521 clear. Attention, Northbound units, port of information, EMS responding. Difficulty breathing. 127 Campbell Road. 127 Campbell, cross Bridgeton Road, town of Salina, for a 30 female. 1414. 4512 clear.
0: NAVAC 3, I copy your route. Breathing problems, Delta response. 127 Campbell Road, between Bruton Road and Wright Ave, for a 30-year-old female. 1414.
1: Hinsdale Rescue. Trouble breathing, Delta response. 127 Campbell Road, across the Bruton Road and Wright Ave, a 30-year-old female, difficulty breathing. 1414.
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2: Do a full arrest echo response at the Nottingham.
0: 4133, fight in progress at the Frazier School, 701 Park Avenue, across the wall on Liberty Street. Going to the gym. 85, I really love the basketball coach. They're reporting 3 juvenile black males and their teens fighting. No weapons are intact. 1492.
6: 430, I got it.
4: 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David Ida 59733. David Ida 59733. Should come back to a black Chrysler.
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2: 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William Tenute, 1419. Henzo Rescue 5, condition white. 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
2: 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They state the patient appears cold.
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0: 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It's 1427.
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0: Control to 4300, 4301 for a dispute in progress. Freeman Ave, Village of Selby.
3: Just take a parking complaint, 101 North Salina Street, but it says on the Clinton Street side, it's a gray Subaru Outback blocking a driveway, 1428.
1: 3-0-0. 4302.
2: B4, got it.
1: Correction 01.

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1: Yeah, 432, your status.
2: Dispute in progress, 114 Freeman Ave, 114 Freeman Ave, Village of Solvay. It's going to be apartment 1 between Milton Ave and Conklin Street. Callers of David Blair is also signal 44. Calling regarding Dan Feener, 50s white male, refusing to leave, saying the male is intoxicated. Male last seen wearing black hat, black pullover. Both parties are going to be outside. Complainant will be in a silver SUV. No weapons.
3: 32 all set. Only, please.
0: 4301 RL.
2: Okay. Received, 1429. 4300, can you limit on the TA?
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2: 01, go ahead.
1: I'm showing suspended on the plate George Tom Nora 6277, 18 Ford Edge, violation of tow collection regulations.

0: 4101, it was originally as a traffic complaint, now a point of information regarding a black Dodge Charger speeding through the area, Wells Ave West, Helen Street. Checkered flag in the window, last seen Wells Ave West towards North Main Street. No plate information, heavily tinted windows.
1: Copy.
2: 4521, the control call is up. 645 square feet, 4 arrived.
0: 4521.
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0: Lynn Court and say, crash detection, no contact made, 2615 Court Street.
1: It's 4501-4511, signal 79, possible 80, 2600 block of Court Street, cross of Berwick Road South, Thomas Lina.
2: 01.
3: 11.
4: 453.
1: 4301, your status?
3: 453.
4: Hold up.
1: Copy, 1437.
4: Let me in a cop check, 500 block of Berwick, 70 for 88.
3: 1437.
1: Could be in the area of 2615, 2615 Court Street, cross of Berwick Road South, coming in via crash detection indicator. No vehicle descriptions, unable to make contact with the driver.
0: Lynn Court, Enzo Rescue 5. So, 79 possible crash detection. The area 2615 Court Street, cross of Wayland Road and Berwick Road South. Crash detection, no contact made. It's 1437.
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0: 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Steve Hinsdale, Rescue 5 in route.
6: Lynn Court, Car 2, I'm responding.
0: Lynn Court, Car 2 is responding.
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7: 01, all set, no need.
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6: Lane for correct time in the area.
9: 443.
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0: Lane for car 2 in the area.
3: 463.
8: 01 Thompson Road to Dame Street. Caller was a concerned passerby. It's a 40s white female. Appeared to possibly be high, stumbling around, wearing a gray sweatshirt and sweatpants. Not a bridge there in the area. So you're checked out.
7: 3401.
6: Lincoln Car 2 to Fernshaw.
0: Car 2.
6: Do you have anything further or a description on the vehicle?
3: 6343 on a verbal domestic. 135 North Midler Avenue. 135 North Midler Ave. Across the James Street, Tyson Place. Downstairs unit. Rizzo 85, Christine Rinaldi. Bringing a dispute with her ex boyfriend, Roger Fiamura. 68 male. No weapons or intox. He's poorly outside wearing a navy blue shirt. The male half called in as well, claiming that Christine is PIC, currently hallucinating, needs to go to CPAP. Copy all the notes, 1438.
7: 3401, hold me open. Copy suspicious vehicle. Parking lot of the roadway. It's going to be New York Mary Boy George 1514. MBG 1514.
0: And negative, no description was given. Got it.
3: 43, got me.
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1: Clear me at close 6 and 9 to the crash on Court Street. 1439.
0: Lynn Court Car 2, any need for the ambulance to continue?
6: That's a negative. I've been from Burwood all the way down to Darlington. You can mark it on the phone and close it.
0: Very soon.
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9: Unit 643, copy your message. 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It's apartment 2. Doesn't look like the parties are on scene still. Meeting with Nadine Williams, 1439.
4: 4501, control. I got nothing showing. I'll probably clear this up. Got
1: it. RC 4511, 521, copy. Nova 3 arrived.
3: 1179.
9: 452-179, thank you.
1: 1440 hours.
9: Beat 4 is clear.
3: Unit 445, your status?
1: Yeah. Copy. North Tony, it's point of information, special attention. Route 81, Town of Clay area patrols. Vehicle's last seen southbound Route 41 in the area of Riplank Road. The white Dodge Ram, New York registration, 13479 John Lincoln, 13479 JL. Unable to maintain its driving lane, swerving. Plate does show valid. 2017 Ram 150 pickup, white. Registered to a subject on Freedom Path, Liverpool. End of point, 1441.
8: Yeah, 3903 status.
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8: Okay.
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2: 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So previous code 4 harassment, invest 156 West Lafayette Ave, meeting with Lamora Harris, 1446.
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4: For a verbal domestic, 110 Polk Street, 110 Polk Street, between Lime and Smith. Brian Robertson called from apartment 7. Says his child's mother, Mariana Carver, 34 years old, female, is refusing to leave. She's saying she won't leave without her son. He's stating that he has placement custody. They've called back a couple times. It's been holding for a few hours. They're still on scene. 1449.
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6: 493, just so you're aware, the RO of Vehicle 3 in that list of notes is on probation out of Erie County for CPW ticket. 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
1: Yeah.
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6: 453.
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2: 5714, copy. You're clear. 1451.
6: 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It's 463, 443, your status.
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5: 02.
3: 3402, clear. 3402, see what you got when you log in.
2: It's 200 Cleveland Ave, 200 Cleveland, cross of Garfield Ave. Meeting with a George Adams. The dispute, he went over to introduce himself to his neighbor. I don't have that address. And the neighbor was verbal with him. No other details. Advise if you're going to want me to send you a second.
3: Before 03, clear. Before, they're on.
1: Unless there's any other calls, this will be code 4.
3: No, just one. I'll clear you.
2: 5701, I copied your clear, 1452. Five, seven, one, four, copy your stop. John Glenn Boulevard, off-ramp. 1452.
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1: It's on a point, you're spelling a false call, you sound like a turnpike across the Barker Hill, down to it, 1457. Janesville, South Rescue, Paul Barber is on 6041, you sound like a turnpike.

0: Jamesville Rescue, Southwest Rescue 7, Bravo Response, 6041 East Seneca Turnpike off of Barker Hill Road and Swickley Drive. It's an 87 female head injury from a fall. 1458, what engine 14 is off here?
1: 5714, copy, you're clear. 5707, 5705, be a possible suicidal party. Benson Road, cross of Lazy Road, time skinny Atlas.
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0: 1821 Benson Road. 1821 Benson Road. Across Lacey Road. Caller is reporting a 20 to 40 year old white male on the back part of the Dutch Hollow golf course, which can be accessed from her house, banging his clubs on the course, threatening to, saying he's going to kill himself and kill a possible female. He is alone. Seems like he's possibly just having a mental health crisis. He's wearing a blue coat with white across his shoulders, blue or black pants. Caller can still see him. He does not appear to be injured and no weapons were seen.
1: 5707. Copy. Little 453, copy, please.
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4: 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It's room number 5 for a 71 female with a high fever and possible UTI. 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
2: It's going to be Quebec registration, Zulu 13, Tango Tango, John. Z13TTJ, should come back to a Hyundai Elantra.
1: Okay.
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2: Yes, point information, fire spawn, fire activation, 119 Lawrence Street, across the pond, and Kirkpatrick, on a point, 1015. 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
0: 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Nova Medicare notification for Nova Ambulance starting NEVAC 6, breathing problems, Delta response, 4151 Wetzel Road. Point of information, EMS responding on difficulty breathing, Wetzel Road cross of Ravenswood Drive in the town of Clay, 1511 hours.
1: 5706, go ahead.
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8: CY-0023-4.
0: Go ahead. Point of information in the area of Church Street and Hamilton Road. Callers reporting three subjects on dirt bikes appear to be teenagers riding recklessly in the road. Last seen on Church Parkway toward Forest Drive, 1512. 4402, clear.
8: Hey, we're working fast, folks. Can we AMR to Water Street and Clayton just for a male? Might be having a seizure. He's conscious of breathing.
0: Copy. Whereabouts on Water Street?
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9: Have him come northbound on South Clinton Street from Washington.
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2: 4-6-2, copy, you're clear, got you back out. It's a rural domestic invest at this point. Corner has Short and Sedgwick Street, Short and Sedgwick. Nalaya Robinson is calling, and she's being harassed by her sister. Have the notes out to you at 1513.
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0: 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Suspicious vehicle in progress, Center Street and 3rd Street, Village of Salve.
2: 4301, affirm, holding over on 19, en route.

0: Copy, 430, 4302. It's in front of 400 Center Street, parked on 3rd Street. Caller's reporting a gray SUV parked there for over an hour, possibly occupied by one male. They saw a person get out of the vehicle about an hour ago, go into the building across the street. I've not seen anything since. But also be advised, we are getting a disturbance in progress now as well from 2nd Street and Gertrude Ave.
1: 4301-02, you can head for the disturbance. I'll do the suspicious vehicle and head your way after.
2: James Zareski, 23, back in service.
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0: Pass it, declare, 1520.
5: 493-453, says. You're all set. Got it.
6: 3903, copy, you're clear, 1520.
0: 3614, copy, 4302, I sent that as well. 302 2nd Street, cross of Gertrude and King. Caller is reporting, sounds like it's coming from the house behind hers. Looks like an unknown address. So the house behind 302 2nd Street, which looks like it will be about 303 or 305 1st Street. They hear a male and female yelling, hear the female crying. No mention heard of any weapons involved.
1: 4525, add me on it.
4: Under fire, it's a gas odor, 114, Wendell Ave.
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7: Are we on the 7300 block of Calmer Road with New York registration? Mary Boy Paul, 1909, MBP 1909, a black ram with a trailer.
0: Four three zero one arrive 4525 en route 5731, copy, you're clear.
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4: 4522, you can clear in 6 and 10. Hydro fire, Hanukkah Nation fire. It's a order investigation, 114 Wendell Ave, off of South Side Street in Midland Ave. It's a gas order outside the residence at the meter. No illness, operations, channel 3, 1521.
6: Please place you on scene.
0: 3614 en route, be advised. 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Point of information, fire department responding for an old investigation. Wendell Ave, cross the South Line of Street, town of Onondaga. 1521. Copy, 1521.
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9: Yeah, Drew Carter, two in the way.
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0: 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I'll be out in front of 602 3rd Street with... 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
3: 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Any unit for an animal complaint, Route 31, across Oswego Road and Clay?
0: Badger engine 2 arrived.
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3: 635, you all set? Just got to keep up with some type of noise. 4512, it's going to be in front of Pathfinder Bank at 3775 Route 31, across Oswego Road in the town of Clay. Vehicle struck a goose and it's now injured in the middle of the road. 1525. Yeah, 635. 12 en route. Just making sure y'all, so I got a key up with some type of noise.
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3: 3202, R1527. 3001, and copy me, Cheryl Outley at Valley and Marie is going to 565 Valley Drive, Building 2, possible 505, do it for DW, for the mail half from Level 2, 1527.
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3: 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Caller is Lisa Probowski regarding a neighbor, also Lisa, unknown last, for her mid-50s, white female, standing in the doorway of the building, screaming, not letting anyone inside. No weapons, she's possibly intoxicated, and caller states she does have a dog with her who is known to attack people. 4552 en route.
1: 01 en route.
3: I have another caller in it now stating it's closer to Panera and Target. 4524, copy, you're also en route. 1528.
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1: 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Four 525 arrived, 1529.
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0: 450-222. It's going to be at the Ramada 441 Electronics Parkway across the 7th North in room 111. Jessica Hayden is calling regarding her ex-boyfriend, Joshua Brennan, 43-year-old white male, who's back at the hotel looking for her, and she's scared of him. Can't actually see him, but believes he might be in possession of an airsoft gun or possibly on drugs. 1530 hours. 2200.
1: 4301 control.
0: 4301.
2: 3912 control, copy a follow-up.
1: Amended to a child complaint. Clear unit 6 and 10.
0: Hey, unit, for signal 79, Brewerton Road, across the Klavnoy in the town of Cicero. Copy.
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5: 460, copy clear, got you back out. It's going to be harassment invest at this point. 710 Lodi Street, the Rouse Towers. Car will be by the front door. Daryl Goodman, signal 32 for armed. State 2 was threatened by a male that said he was going to go get a gun and shoot the caller. Have it out to 1531.
0: Copy, 1531. Received. It's going to be in the parking lot of the KFC at 7900 Brewerton Road, across the Clonoy Road, meeting with an Eric Coat in a gray Tesla versus a black Dodge Ram. 1531. 5706, copy, you're clear. 3001 arrived. 4508, copy, your change of location, Bailey Road. Amphibious, 1531.
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0: verbal domestic and bus meeting at Courtyard Marriott, 300 West Fayette Street, with a Zenobia Clemens. Her ex-boyfriend keeps coming to her job at this location, threatening her last saw 30 minutes ago. Known carry knife, shown him as Miller Wiggins, use of no blackmail, possible file 5 Cicero for petty larceny. Copy the rest, 1533.
1: Before I got it.

0: 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I'll be out at 74 Candlewood.
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1: Three 0 0 1, copy. 4524, copy. You just arrived, though. 1535.

0: 3204, it's going to be a traffic complaint, 7923 Ronaldo Boulevard North, cross Barrow Pajeticum, and with William Martin regarding an incident that occurred on Taft about 10 to 15 minutes ago involving an orange Jeep, New York registration, King Edward Union, 5755. I'll send you the rest, 1537. 3204 en route. 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
0: 4502.
2: Correct address is going to be 430 electronics. It's going to be the days in.
0: Received.
3: Three one zero two.
4: I'll be en route to 108 Steel Road.
0: Yes.
4: It's a point of information in the area of 3900 block of East Genesee Street between Stonewood Drive and Arbor Lane, crossed by the blue Chevy pickup near garage, Lincoln Union Paul, 2299 LUP 2299. Tried to run the car off the road, continued past the Nanham under point 1538.
0: Police, 1-1, copy your property check, 1539.

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1: 451 Dollar General, 101 Lawrence Road, cross of Brewerton Road and South Bay Road, meeting with an employee, Jody Garrett, regarding incident occurred about 15 minutes ago regarding a 20 to 25-year-old black male in a red hoodie and blue jeans, stole toys, last seen leaving in a black sedan, unknown registration and unknown DOT, 1544.

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1: 10-4-3, if you have arrived at AMR, it's going to be Sadrin for the possible ROS if you could start.
2: I'm sorry, what are they staging for?
1: They have a special situation to stage on their end, given what it is now.

0: 643, they have firearms in the residence. They are staging, so I'll start you. We dropped in for a 30s male opioid overdose. CPR was started, or can administered. The male is breathing, has a pulse, possible overdose on fentanyl. Patient Michael Smith, 1550.
1: Copy.
0: 3101, copy your traffic complaint, Haran Road, 10th Millis. 5704, copy your clear, 1550 hours.
2: Orange Limited 3 in the rescue. 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Also, AMR has a special situation that there are weapons in the residence. Police are en route. AMR is staging.
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0: 539-1550.
2: Mini 3, Cavager arrived. Did you copy my last?
1: Mini 3, affirmative.
4: B4, can I get the DR?
5: B4, DR. It's going to be 277-146. 277-146.

0: I'm unit 40, signal 79, Walmart, parking lot, western of C Street, cross of Casson Road, town of Camillus. Point of information, EMS responding on a false call, Buckley Road, town of Salina, 1551.
1: Clear to.
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2: Mason, you can invite the MRC and safe rescue 2. It's a pending respiratory arrest.
0: Yeah, 4513, copy a juvenile complaint. 663,
3: 1552. 13, get any route.
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0: Received, it'll be Trastevere in Fortuna. Do you want a 10? 3132, copper en route. Be advised, I have a Sterling Pierce in chairs. Date of birth in 1996, showing 32 resists. Unknown if it's the same as your caller.
3: No, he isn't.
0: 1552. 3204, copy of disputed Beach Road.
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0: 3204, 8900 Beach Road, cross of Park Row and Long Point Road in the town of Cicero, meeting with a James Breedy, sending the notes, 1552.
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0: 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Kids have left.
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2: Ian Soundwave information, must respond to breathing problems, Tully Pizza and Food, 501 Tully Street, 1557.
0: 430 and 33 out of dispute, 2317 Lodi Street, across North State in Court. Sarah Montour is calling in, states there's workers from next door that are currently on her roof. They refuse to get off her roof and are leaving debris on her property. It looks like officers responded out there earlier and it was a 6. Have it sent out, 1557.
3: 437. 93. 493. 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
0: Copy. 3033, you can disregard it.
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7: Hey, Sarge, we're all set here. 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

0: Mini 1. Person down. 217 East Jefferson Street. Between South Warren Street and Montgomery Street. Mini 1. Person down. 217 East Jefferson Street. Between South Warren Street and Montgomery Street.
1: Copy. So me 131, Hasbrook Street, cross at Caleb and Burnett. Looks like this was previously cleared out on a 4, but the caller stating that you never met with any officers. Have it out to you, 1559.
2: What's it figuring?
1: Mini 1, caller was a passerby. Should be by the orange cones in a white sedan. A male face down, wearing a heavy coat with a hood. And 1559.
3: 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Eastbound Route 5, passing Hinsdale Road, town of Camillus. Caller's reporting a black town and country with New Jersey plates speeding, cutting vehicles off and tailgating. Continuing eastbound on Route 5, 1559.
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1: 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It's a vehicle fire number 1 Stickley Drive.
4: Control 3903-3944, gray vehicle fire, Stickley Drive, Village of Manly S at Stickley.
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4: Vehicle fire, 1 Stickley Drive, Village of Manly is at Stickley. No one to meet with. Caller's children deported that some juveniles have set a trailer on fire. Persons set inside of a trailer. Sounds like a campfire inside of a trailer. Also possibly smoking marijuana. One of them is a 15-year-old. No further information. 1602.
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1: Manly has fired the duty chief. It's a possible vehicle fire. Number 1, Stickley Drive off of Willowbrook Lane and Highridge Road. It's at the Stickley. Third-party information. Juveniles have possibly set a trailer on fire. Manly's duty chief en route is 1602.
6: 3910, just be aware that caller is known to stretch the truth.
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0: 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Westbound 690 by Jones Road exit, Town of Van Buren, 1603.
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7: Eastbound, 5 to 690 is negative, and clear units 4 and 10.
0: Okay.
1: Manly City Chief, the caller's also saying it's off the side of the parking lot, not near the building.
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0: 5:30 clear, 1604.
1: And unit for signal 79, parking lot of Delta Sonic, Western C, and get us.
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1: Three 611 in the parking lot of Delta Sonic, 3328 West Genesee Street. Cross Westland Road and Route 5. Meeting with an Edward in De Palma. He's in a gray GMC Denali, 32 resist on him. There's a white Volkswagen.
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0: 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It's the trailer all the way in the back of Snickley Drive. 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
0: 3944, it's not a massive fire, it's a small little campfire. Nothing's actually on fire other than the campfire itself.
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8: 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B4 clear.
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10: College reporting a strong odor from a gas heating unit. No illness is reported. 1608.
3: 3404, copy your follow-up. 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
2: Unit 4-3, can I have any hands
3: 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That's the evac unit, just go with the number again.
2: 1-1. 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
3: Copy, Navic Car 3. 4511, 132 Hinsdale Road, 132 Hinsdale, cross of Holiday and Wright Ave in the town of Salina. It's a 70-year-old male, unconscious. Originally reported as breathing, but now caller believes he's not, attempting to start CPR. 1611.
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10: Mini 18 arrived.
0: 03, I got it.
3: 4301.
1: 4:33 on a prowler, 420 Cuba Street, 420 Cuba across Avery and Myrtle. Victoria Smith is calling in, states a 30-year-old, possibly male, wearing a blue oversized hoodie, blue cargo pants, peeking into windows there. Last seen westbound on Cuba towards Myrtle within the last 5 minutes. No weapons, unknown intoxication, 1611.
5: Hinsdale Car 1, Squad 3 has arrived, confirming a full arrest.
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1: 493-453, both arrived. 1612.
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3: 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Navac 2 logged off.
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0: 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Can you start 4522?
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19: Copy my note. 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
3: Flight comes back to a 2007 Mercury Mountaineer tan.
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1: I-706, copy suspicious vehicle MVAS, through 80, cross of Route 91, 10th ABS, nothing been sent.
2: 3-4-4-1 to control.
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4: 4-30.
3: Nothing showing in the area. Does the caller want to meet?
1: 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Came in via SPO NIDA.
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1: 3614, copy your stop. Westbound 690, the John Glenn Boulevard. Exit, kind of get us. 1618.
6: House, I'm just checking Genesee.
7: 493, well set.
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4: 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Can I get a Spanish speaking officer? 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
1: 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Now at 204 Putnam Street, permit 1 to meet with a Paradise Jackson. 1618.
0: Jordan, I do. Go ahead.
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1: 5701's request. It'll be at South Bay Road, cross of Lawrence Road East.
8: Mile marker 307 on New York State Thruway. 307 westbound. We're in Eichel Crest section. No need for activation.
0: Copy. Mile marker 307 westbound on the thruway. iPhone crash detection. I'll get it in. 1619.
6: 433.
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1: 5732, copy to your stop. Northbound 41 to southbound 81. 3202 and route 1619.
6: 33, just point this description of the guy to Gettys. He might have took Genesee into their area.
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3: Trying to listen, units. Point of information regarding the suspect in a prowler call from the city. Call is in at 420 Cayuga Street, cross of Avery Ave in the city. Suspect is a 30s black male, last seen wearing a blue oversized hoodie, dark cargo pants. He was peeking in windows in the area and left on foot, last seen heading possibly westbound West Genesee Street. And a point, 1621.
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3: And Tomasone units, fire department responding for a CO alarm. Farrell Road, cross of John Glenn Boulevard, town of Geddes, 4301, I copied. I can put you on it. 650, 630.
2: 450, 460, on a possible suspicious person with a weapon, 831 Park Street, 831 Park, cross of Oberst and John. Caller's not on scene. She received a call from her aunt that the caller's ex-boyfriend of Michael McLaren, possible signal 32 for resist, is outside the house stating he's going to shoot it up. They can see something in hand, unsure exactly what it is. States he arrived in a black Corolla without a state plates, possibly wearing a black or blue hoodie. Nothing further really at this point. 1622.
4: 450, copy.
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7: 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Plotting near Webster and Warner. A male screaming something about being cut and being chased by someone. 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
2: Copy. Now getting information that the vehicle might have left unknown direction of travel. 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
9: Nova 7 and quarters.
6: 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What's the description on the male?
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2: 57 S8 arrived, 1625. 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
0: Alright, I have nothing showing. I'll let you know.
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5: No, 03 in quarters.
2: 5706, clear en route, 1625.
1: A male arrived in a, he was a passenger of a black BMW, looks like sort of a SUV. Can't tell the plate, it's got a cover on the back. He went up to the address, based on the angle of the camera, I can't tell, but he went towards that address. 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They left about 4:19, 16-19 hours.
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4: 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Sound it.
2: Copy, calling H unknowns. Plotting at 510 Delhi Street between West Side and Bellevue. There's a text to 911, just said hello. Didn't respond to any further messages. 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Chairs negative, 1627.
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2: For Apostle Law 92, intoxicated party, he's Colvin Street in Lancaster. He's Colvin in Lancaster, Colorsville, Stevens, multiple interiors. Pointing a female in a red Audi was swerving all over the road. Believe she is highly intoxicated or under the influence. She is now laying on the ground. Caller is reporting that she just wants to drive away. Caller is attempting to keep her from leaving. It's going to be Robert Paul Boy 01 for the road, 1630.
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9: 3204, 9402 Jacob Lane, cross with Jillian Lane, meeting with Danielle Scarcella, 1631.
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5: K98's clear, 1631.
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0: 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Secondary Circle, meeting the Central Bus. I'm seeing there at the canopy out front. 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
1: 4552-4791, Four Seasons Drive, Crosswell Tunnel Lane in Winter Haven Drive in the town of Clay. Trevor Belayas calling regarding his mother, Christine Belayas, 16-year-old white female, who injured the caller's ankle. EMS was refused. Caller's going to be in the basement. Mom went upstairs. Any unit code 10?
2: 4552, sensor separated, all advise.
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0: Initial instruction, per AMR, they were able to get contact with the patient. They no longer need entry.
1: Instructor, we're with the patient in apartment 306.

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3: How's it, any?
2: Gabby.

0: Okay, Nate, your status. Yeah, it's up and clear.
1: All set, building secure. Any staff members responding?
0: Negative.
1: Copy.
0: NAVIC 1, transporting.

0: Wave 1, Falls, Bravo response. 2453 Route 5, Camillus Ridge Terrace.
1: 10 to Western Unit, CMS responding for a fall. Camillus Ridge Terrace, Route 5, cross of Danilock Drive, town of Camillus. 1655, 3101, copy, you're clear.
2: Yeah, so EMS responding. Person down, Gifford and South Clinton, 1655.
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0: Wave 1, Falls, Bravo response. 2453 Route 5, Camillus Ridge Terrace, Dimmock Drive and Parr Place. It's going to be the main unit, C is in Charles, 6, for a 97 male who fell, possibly hit his head. So Camillus Fire District in 1656.
5: Mini 1. Unit problem. Gifford Street and South Clinton Street. Mini 1. Unknown problem. Gifford Street and South Clinton Street.
6: Mini 1 is going to be the northwest corner for a 40s male lying on his back, vomiting, screaming in pain. And 1656.
0: East Ambulance, Sun Electricist, 110 Wembrook Drive.
7: East Units, point of information, EMS responding on a lift assist at 110 Wembridge Drive, leading town into it, lift assist, 1657. 3944 is clear.
6: Sure, two off here.
0: East Ambulance, Sun Electricist, 110 Wembridge Drive, off of Kirkville Road and Richwood Drive. It's a 99 male who slipped from the couch and is now on the floor, needs assistance getting back up. Door be open. Zidowit Fire District at 1657.

0: 4552, right?
1: He's getting out of street line on fire control.
0: He's 5 VLS responding.
2: And mini one arrived.
1: Three six one four. Yeah, they have keys for the building. No forced entry, I'm clear. Code 6.
0: Copy.
1: Waves 3 will take it.
0: Copy. Waves 3 responding. 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
0: 460, 450 on a 79 possible. Burnett Ave in Lodi. Burnett and Lodi. Clark's reporting a Subaru was T-boned by another vehicle. Both still in traffic. Have it out to 1701.
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0: 301,
3: 327 First Street at Nickel Supermarket at the front desk. Caller's name, Nate Coleman.
4: 433,
5: go ahead.
0: Just call me a 4 on this. Add me to the 540s in talks there. I'll be at the SB.
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0: 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All set.
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2: 3913 clear, 3404 is clear, 1713.

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0: 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Caller, this is Dante Owen. Hears blood-curdling screams coming from a female outside. Possibly hears a male scream back at her.
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2: Four, five, zero, two. I'll take the K9 TAF.
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3: Copy, Jordan 82, confirming that was 8931 North Seneca Street.
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5: 3101 control, copy staff.
3: Copy that. We'll get it started and we'll get the squad 1 added. Are they aware? 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
1: 3101.
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5: 381 Fiona Chavik, complaint 1718.
3: Copy that. EMS squad 1 being added along with yourself. We'll get it out at 1718.
4: Six thirty-three arrived. 1718.
3: Jesse 389 on a detail.
5: Delta 3400.
6: Oh.
5: You call that too, please.
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1: 3101.
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1: 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Does not look like any of the involved parties have called us, so not sure if they're going to be there when you get there. Have it out to 1720.
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0: 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Chest pains. 338 Gifford Street, James Geddes Housing. Between Wyoming Street and Niagara Street. Many 1. Chest pains. 338 Gifford Street, James Geddes Housing. Between Wyoming Street and Niagara Street.
1: Many 1 is going to be apartment 801 for a 43-year-old female, 1720.
2: 391's on a property check. 340203, clear 1721.
3: Avex 7, car problem, short response, 104 Parkway Drive.
4: 3202 clear. Channel 5 units point of information. EMS responding for heart problems. Maloney Manor Apartments, Parkway Drive. Village North Syracuse, 1721.
5: 401.

0: Mavic 7, Harpalm Charlie Response, 104 Parkway Drive, off of Church Street in Ferguson Park. It's apartment number 4 for a 69 female with a BP of 238 over 119 and left side and arm pain. Also fell yesterday. I don't know if the pain is related to that. It's in North Syracuse Fire District at 1722. Please, 3 transporting.
1: DFNIA point. Fire spotting water pump valve pressure. East Lake Road, Tunniskany House, 1722.
2: Skinny House fire, it's a water problem. 3171 East Lake Road.
1: 3101 clear.
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2: Skinny House fire, valve engine 2 is a water problem. 3171 East Lake Road off of Coon Hill Road and Fire Lane W. 3 feet of water in the basement, not near any electrical. 1722.
0: 4502. 4530 has
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0: Mavic 7
3: responding. 4502. 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Can you just go with the address one more time?
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3: Four, five, two, so you can show me in the area.
4: Received.
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5: 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Butternut carbine problem.
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1: 4522.
2: 450-493 on hazardous condition. It's going to be northbound 81, just north of Pearl Street, but before Butternut. Callers reporting a 45 to 50-year-old white male walking southbound in the northbound lanes, wearing a black jacket, black pants, in the left lane, have it out 1725.
0: Did the caller know if this was coming from inside an apartment or outside?
3: 450 coming. 492 good.
1: No, they said possibly outside, but not sure.
0: Okay, I got nothing showing outside so far.
4: 36, we're going to cover you logging.
1: Received.
4: Units 3402-403, suicidal party. We'll be sitting on Thompson Road between Grover and Carrier Circle.
3: 03, I got you.

0: Anything else about 1-3?
1: 450 and 493. We're getting another caller on this, putting it as far north as possibly Court Street. So it's somewhere between Pearl and Court at this point.
2: Excuse me, on the squad one, responding.
3: 340-300-3403. Looks like it's across the street from Taco Bell on Thompson Road, or correction, in front of Taco Bell on Thompson. He says he's sitting on a guardrail. Arthur Ferrara, 57-year-old male. He's wearing a leather jacket with an American flag on the back, blue jeans, has a cane with him. Called because his legs hurt, and then says he's feeling homicidal and suicidal. Possibly violent, says he has no weapons. I was just released from upstate mental health yesterday. Do show him in chairs, possible unconfirmed file 5 out of the city, CP, CSO.
4: 3401, you can add me to that.
5: Yeah.
6: 5704 WNT Church between Plainville and Wheaton.
3: Right, you say they have all units are 1727, also in chairs. White male, 6'1", 200 pounds.

0: 3403. If you got two other units going off, let me know. All right, sir.
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0: Nobody involved called, correct?
1: Negative.
2: 340102. Advise any EMS they have not been dispatched yet.
0: Okay, you can clear this 4 and 10.
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0: 5268, print assist, a suspicious vehicle, possible intoxicated driver, the Green Hills Plaza.
1: Copy. 4549, we're going to have you both back out. It's a person down in the middle of the street, James in North State. James in North State, car reporting a male down the middle of the road, unknown cause, unknown breathing status at this time. Have it out, 1731.
2: 4551, male down.
3: 5706.
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0: 3401, right, 1731.
6: Mini 12. Person down. James Street and North State Street. Mini 12. Person down. James Street and North State Street.
0: 4526, 5706. Possibly in the parking lot still, the Green Hills Plaza in South Salina. The caller does not just view you putting a black GMC tray in tinted windows. Threw a couple of beer cans out of the window on Doran Ave near South Salina and pulled into the parking lot here. Mirror registration, Lincoln, David, Tom, 5778L, DT, 5778, never turned out yet. Don't have anything further. Callers already left the area.
1: Callers reporting a 40s to 50s male in the middle of the road, laying down, only wrapped in a blanket. It's 1732.
7: AVAC 7 also.
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0: 526 and 5706. 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
8: Squad, your access to the fire lane. 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
0: 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Silver Street and West Gate, see Syracuse.
8: 4506.
0: Yeah,
8: need to call it
0: Greenhouse. Yeah. 04. Arch Bob, engine 2.
8: Engine 2.
0: 3403, entering 3404, Silver Street at West E8, Silver Street at West E8 Street in the village. One caller reporting 1515 juveniles fighting, no weapons involved. All males between 14 and 17 years old.
9: Engine 2, I had a lot of feedback. Are you arrived and not clear?
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0: Yeah.
9: Belgium Cold Springs, rescue. 79 possible. iPhone crash detection, no contact. Willow Parkway. Just before Billu Lane on the southbound side. 1734.
0: 5704, clear. Units responding to the fight in Syracuse for the caller who wants to be anonymous. Looks like it's breaking up now. Kids are going off in all different directions. There's nobody physically fighting at this time.
1: Unit 453, your status?
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10: Oh,
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11: 4524.
1: Cabbing. 493, 450, both arrived. 1735. main telephone service? Yeah, it's 460 or 63, your status.
10: 460, we're all still further.
1: Copy.
11: 443.
1: 443, go ahead.
9: Do I rescue interfacility Delta respond 6870 East Genesee Street?
0: 3400, arrive 1735.
1: 1735.
9: Do I rescue interfacility Delta response 6870 East Genesee Street off of Eli Drive and Linden Road to the well now? Room number 271, female, possible CVA. 1735.
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0: 3403 arrive, 1735.
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4: 493.
1: 493.
7: 3402 at control.
0: 02.
1: 493, got it.
7: Mark, we arrived on the flight. You put me back on the Thompson road call.
10: Individual, sorry. You just having a snack laying down in the medium? 6 and 10.
0: Offer.
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9: Male and Samuel, it's unconscious person, Delta response 4909 Bishop Brook Circle off of East Seneca Turnpike and the dead end. It's a 55 male, unconscious, Manlius Fire District 1737.
0: Here, as for Willett Tobias, we did disconnect the track, but there's no answer.
2: 452 arrived.
8: 24 copy.
2: Fire control 2 saves 3. 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
12: 3201.
0: 504, copy to login. Yeah, 3611, 3614 status.
10: 3631, they're all set.
2: 3201, in the area of Wayfarer Drive in Jane Lane, Town Throw. 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
7: Copy.
0: Yeah.
12: Copy.
0: 3202.
10: 462.
1: 462, yeah.
10: 460. Just be given one female. Ride back to 342 Orham Street.
9: Male is A1 responding. A1, the male is possibly intoxicated. Check the notes for further.
1: Got it.
8: 4522. What's the jury responders?
2: Negative.
7: 3402 to control.
0: 02.
8: Copy.
9: Male is letter 32 on the air.
0: Yeah.
10: PDZ5, you will take that call.
0: 4526, arrest.
2: You're welcome.
9: Bowser Cold Springs, engine 11 responding. Engine 11, for the call takers, maybe a phone in the roadway. You can just hear the vehicles passing.
8: 4522, 4502, cancel.
10: Copy, thank you.
12: 5704, reading the notes, I can probably advise on this.
2: Control copies, 402, you can disregard.
1: 1-2.
12: 3944.
8: 4524, copy, 79, thanks.
0: Yeah.
9: Do so a rescue, 4 means arrive.
12: 3944 on route.
0: 3903, you can hold me open and send that. Where is it?
2: 4526, control.
0: 4526.
1: Yeah, it's 493-450.
2: I'm all set. Cancel the unit.
12: 493-450.
0: Okay, 4506-5706, you can cancel.
13: So the unit 3401, your status.
2: All set.
10: 643, copy your property chat, 1740.
9: Shot, Malleus A1, there's 3 Malleus police units right now.
0: 4506 clear. 5706 clear.
1: 493-450, undisturbed. 1714 North Salina Street, the Moyer carriage lost, possibly an apartment 323. Note to meet with callers reporting it what sounds like two males quickly fighting, lots of slamming, and possibly glass breaking, unknown on weapons or intoxication. Have it out to 1740.
10: 493, got it.
12: 450, copy.
0: 4525.
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0: Kevin.
2: Phase 3 route. 4522 clear.
11: Phase 3, can you give us the information to that did not pass anything along? Just that they were going to send it to you on their side.
3: 43, we're able. Ending is plus 1.
1: 1741.
14: 101 Quill Ave, Oak Creek Townhouses, apartment Z145 for a 3-year-old with a finger injury, conscious and breathing.
11: Copy. Just hold the street name again for me, I'm sorry.
0: Yeah, it's 4301, 4302, copy of the child complaint, Milton Ave, across the Franklin.
15: 4302 for both.
14: 101 Quill Ave, Oak Creek Townhouses, apartment Z145 for a 3-year-old with a finger injury. Where and route?
1: Any that goes 430 on a prowler, 420 Cuba Street.
11: Copy. 1741.
0: Mail in, say one arrived.
1: 523 clear, 1742.
7: 499 Quill Ave.
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1: Copy, 430.
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11: Copy. Jordan 2 and squad 1 are clear. A1 will get logged off. A2, you'll be out on decon at 1743.
1: 433, smart time for us.
10: 1743. 04, copy. Last hole, 79.
0: 3903 arrived, 1744. Yeah. 3614 clear.
1: 46 is arrived, 1744.
13: 3903 to 3912, your discretion on this fire is already on scene.
1: 12, copy, I'm arriving. 493 is arrived. 450 is arrived.
15: 3202 control.
2: 3202.
10: Use day 5 fire control.
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15: 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They're electric bikes. They're all set. 6 and 10.
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0: 3403 traffic stop, Erie Boulevard East, just west of Thompson Road, 1745. 4512.
2: 4552, hold me open.
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0: 3401.
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13: He's out there looking for you. Are you in front of Taco Bell?
16: Just south of Taco Bell. Has the light in the parking lot.
13: Three two zero two control. Can you hear me?
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13: 1746.
1: Any units for a fight? 630 carbon.
13: 3944, arrive 1746.
11: D5. The patient's supposed to be just south of the Taco Bell, close to the light at the intersection there. I believe police have left the scene at this point.
13: Received. We've located the patient. Thank you.
2: Channel 5, request point of information. EMS responding for difficulty breathing. 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
11: You're welcome, Walmart. Mark. You arrived at the patient at 1746.
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1: 463 and 419, on a possible site in progress. 630 carbon, across the pond. Isabel Jenick is calling in, states a neighbor upstairs is threatening them. They maced the neighbor. The neighbor is now calling additional people over to fight them. Caller's neighbor is now inside the apartment. Inside the caller's apartment, trashing the place. Sounds like it's also possibly some sort of bird going on. Caller will be waiting outside in a blue GMC Terrain. Unknown intoxication there. Have it out at 1747.
17: 3912 control. You can hear me at 10.
13: Peace.
18: 463 copy.
13: 419 copy.
11: Nova 3. Breathing problems. Delta response. 8 Nightingale Path. Off of Bayberry Circle and Lark Path. It's a 50s female. High heart rate and difficulty breathing. Smartest Corner Station 2 area at 1747.

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1: What's that?
2: 4380 on a rat. 4302 rat.
1: 419, just start 78 for someone on Mesa's to get their face washed off. Gabby.
3: Nova 3 responding. Nova 3, we are all getting the information. There's possibly a language barrier here on scene, and the patient possibly had heart surgery 5 days ago, or in 5 days, unable to clarify.
1: Belgium engine 11, clear.
0: 460, hold me out. Add me to car bombs, couple blocks.
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3: 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It's an 89 female, non-mobile. Noticed that she has a droop to her face. 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DeWitt Fire District at 1751.
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3: 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NAVAC 3 clear, NAVAC 7 at the hospital.
1: Got a suspicious person in the area of Salt City Market, 484 South Salina off Jefferson and Harrison, 484 South Salina. Caller's a Kirby Smith, does not want to meet, reverse to 240s black males, one wearing a gray hoodie, the other wearing a blue hoodie, screaming and yelling at people walking by, no weapon seen, possibly in tux, currently on foot towards Onondaga, 1751.
0: 3401, I got your notes, near clear, 1751.
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1: 4530.
3: He's 4 responding, Nova 3 on scene.
5: 433. 33, got. Did it call for a third refusal?
1: Negative.
5: Copy, third refusal was 1748.
1: Copy.
5: They're going to be transporting her, so I'm going to clear a 10. I'll be with 430 on the prowler.
1: 36.
2: 4301, show me out at 117 Able.
1: Yeah. Okay. 4630, I have units 493 or 450, your status.
2: Also, no need.
1: Copy.
2: Five four three. I saw a female on board, over to the book. Sergeant's aware. Starting is 89.
1: Copy.
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0: Phase 3 is clear.
1: By the early inferences in the area 4449 Dublin, across East Maple and Scotchhill. The caller into the Nautilus Skidoo, running a 17 to 21 white female, lingering near mailboxes in the area. Blessing southbound on foot, wearing a black zip up hooded sweatshirt, blue jeans, with a tan bag. Catch your new 1755.
2: 4506, you can hand me that.
1: Yeah.
0: Nova 8, log on. 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

0: 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I'm able on Park Street.
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1: I'll be en route to Longhorn Steakhouse on 26 Series 276783.
4: I'm all set. Okay.
1: Yeah,
4: Carbine,
1: you're set. 3 also. 3913 VNT.
5: Mini 17. Assist. Citizen. 530 Stafford Avenue. Between Caleb Avenue and Burnett Avenue. Mini 17. Assist. Citizen. 530 Stafford Avenue. Between Caleb Avenue and Burnett Avenue.
4: Kevin.
0: 3913.
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6: Calamar, Calamar Crossing, New York Ridge, Mary Charles Boy, 3700, MCB 3700, on a maroon Chrysler.
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7: 540. Go ahead.
9: So I have fire 6630 Old Colomer Road South.
0: 3402, 3403, and a possible fire in the extended stay, Old Colomer Road South.
10: Where did the caller want me?
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0: 32 dangerous on the R43 white mill.
4: Original testing for control clear at 1800.
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0: 3402-0301. BV extended stay 6630 Old Colomer Road South, Yorktown Circle. One caller reporting smoke coming from a room on the second floor.
4: 4506 control in the area.
0: Got it.
3: 643 there.
0: Happy all units are at 1800 hours.
3: B4 clear, 1801.
1: 4506 control. I'll be out with around Slate Hill near Pleasant Valley.
0: Okay.
4: And 17 arrived.
3: 430 or 33 your status.
9: My fire. East Syracuse Center 1. Fatal ladder 20. Malleus ladder 32 with the duty chief. It's a reported fire. 6630 Old Column Road South, so Yorktown Circle and the dead end. It's at the Extended Stay America. Callers reporting smoke from a room on the second floor. Operations will be on Channel 3, the fourth arriving unit. This is the RIT 1801.
3: 430 also, we got nothing shown here.
0: Copy. 3614, got the party check.
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0: 3903, I got your notes here, clear, clear your previous as well, 1903. 3401 arrived. Your caller is sitting outside in his vehicle. 4301, clear.
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0: 302 clear.
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0: Good.
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0: Kevin.
8: 6 and 10.
7: Copy.
0: 3913, clear back in your previous.
9: Units to Old Palm Road South. The caller is reporting this from the outside of the building. They are in a gray Chevy Equinox, unknown which side of the building.
10: Scott 40, ambulance.
3: Copy.
10: Do it, engine 8 thread. Three story, type 5. I got nothing visible from two sides.
0: 3402 arrived, 1804.
9: Engine 8 arrived. Three story, type 5. Nothing showing from two sides.
7: 02, can you just stop those cars from coming down this way? Get the whole cars.
2: Bench Northern Units. Fire Department responding for a fire alarm. Sugarwood Lane, cross the Coffee Tree Lane, Town of Clay.
10: Hey, we've got a hydrant in front of the Homewood.
9: Engine 8 has the hydrant in front of the Homewood.
0: 3401, can you repeat?
7: Just have to do a traffic for me.
9: Units to the extended stay, the caller is also reporting. It should be near room 201.
3: Unit 613.
10: Go ahead.
0: Unit 3611, status.
9: Morris Corners Fire, fire alarm 7512, Sugarwood Lane.
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3: 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Received a disconnection and no answer on callback.
10: 43.
3: Thank you.
0: 5, I still got the login. 3614, clear.
9: Morris Corners Fire Station 3 area. It's a fire alarm. 7512 Sugarwood Lane off of Coffee Tree Lane. Came in through the alarm company showing a hallway smoke detector. 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
3: Fire 3, go ahead.
1: Morris Corners Car 3 received a call back from the alarm company. Alarm went off due to cooking. They're requesting cancel.
3: Yeah, you can show me arrived. I'll investigate. You can hold everything.
1: Car 3's arrived. We'll investigate. Morris Corners units holding course 1807.

0: Many two. False. 947 Pond Street, Bennett Towers. Between Becker Street and Warren Street. Many two. False. 947 Pond Street, Bennett Towers. Between Becker Street and Warren Street.
1: I have a ladder 20, mailing ladder 32, clear.
2: And many two, it's going to be an assist with entry for MR. It's going to be apartment 1207 for a 79-year-old female who's fallen. The door is locked, unable to open it. AMR is en route at 1807.
1: 450.
3: Good.
1: One one's available. Can I just get another unit for traffic purposes? Owners and I are trying to catch the dog right now.
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0: TLC 441, allergic reaction, Delta response to the Nation Arena, 4011.
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0: TLC-441, allergic reaction, Delta response, 4000 Route 11, Nation Arena off of Quarry Road and West Conklin Ave. See, the information for a player having an allergic reaction. It's possibly a 20-year-old unable to confirm requesting entry through door number 1. Standard designation Fire District at 1811.
1: 4526, KPS 79, Hinder on Invest, Happy Road, Talanaga.
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2: Talanaga Nation, Nedra Rescue 2. It's an allergic reaction Delta response, the Nation Arena, 4000 Route 11, across of Quarry Road and West Conklin Ave. I believe it's going to be a 20-year-old male. 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It's 1812. Jordan A2 in service, off the air.
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4: 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Are they all set before I head that way?
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1: 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Do you copy?
2: Go for 441.
0: Copy, a bird just occurred. 315 Roland Street, off of Geddes and Harriman. 315 Roland, caller's with Jaden McCray. Just discovered his house was robbed. Suspect is his ex-girlfriend, Star Galvin, 23-year-old white female. Saw her on camera. She left a few minutes ago. She got in with a key. Partial order protection in place. She left in a black Buick LaCrosse. Towards Geddes Street. Took his clothes and cats and money. Most of the time of 18-17.
1: 441, fire just administered an EpiPen.
2: Yeah. 441 copies.
1: 18-17.
3: Yeah, it's 3102 status.
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3: Yeah.
0: Unit 613.
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0: 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K9 was out there about an hour ago. Code 9.
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0: Six 6-4-3, the caller went through the entire apartment. There's nobody inside.
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1: 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Are we able to code 9 for the night?
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1: 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And unit for 79 possible. 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
4: 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Is there any other callers on or just the iPhone?
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6: 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You can put us in our home.
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1: 3403, same traffic.
3: 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It's a minor signal, 80. West Manlia.
5: 419 clear, 1820.
3: Originally an iPhone crash detection. Can hear them standing there hurt a little bit in the background. Manoa, is your ambulance? It's 1820.
1: 34020, I copy. It is an iPhone crash detection. It's plotting on West Manlia Street between North Center and Bell Street in the village. The two females talking, one of them said we're hurt a little bit, no further.
0: 100 block of West Manlia Street, looks to be just west of the West Manlia Street and North Center Street intersection, just west of the East Syracuse Firehouse. For an iPhone crash detection, two females speaking to another male, someone saying we're hurt a little bit, we're trying for further. It's East Syracuse Fire District at 1820.
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0: Jesse 442 BLS on an assist to assist and 145 Pelton House.
1: From 6276 Airport, cross the Warners and the railroad tracks. Jennifer Chrysler is the caller. Struck a deer, standing by in a Nissan Rogue.
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0: TLC 442 BLS. And is an assist to citizen, 145 Alton Ave, off of South Salina Street and the dead end. From the alarm company, there's a 53 male who needs assistance pulling up and securing his pants so he can walk out of the bathroom. Dinedro Fire District at 1822.
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1: 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One of the callers will be a Marilyn Clark. She's in a white Chevy Trailblazer. Says airbags have been deployed. Looks like fire's just arrived. 00 arrived, 1822.
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6: 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Mail caller gave the address Call taker heard a scuffling and someone saying stop. Bruce Harris comes back to him, a coat, 1823.
2: Yes.
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6: Unit 523, before we got the disconnection, female in the background was heard saying, he hit me first, 1824.
10: 36, 31 WBNT Grand Deputy Ariel, and help set.
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11: 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QBAC2, abdominal panel for response, 7111 Van Buren Road, off of Peck Road and Connors Road. He's 37 male, nonverbal, appears to be in a lot of pain. The caller believes they're septic and have a UTI. So we're in response as fire district at 1825.
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3: Warner's Memphis Rescue, abdominal pain, alpha response, 7111 Van Buren Road, across the Peck Road and Connors Road, a 37 male, possibly a UTI, going septic. It's
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10: 2201.
8: 6 and 10.
10: Receive.
8: 36, 11 status. 0183. Go ahead.
10: Calls
8: up. Yeah. Yeah, that individual is for the honor flight. And also.
12: 4526 control.
3: Hey, Syracuse, car 1, engine 1, both arrived.
13: Copy. Yeah, there's a few kids yanking on the fence, so I know they want to just make sure that nobody's grabbing on the fence.
10: 526.
12: Could we do a callback and have him answer the door?
8: Okay. If I'm trying to climb on it, just let me know. I'll go out there.
10: Got it.
13: Copy.
14: Fire control, Andrew, car 3.
10: 3101. I'll be on dad again. I'll call that.
3: Metro, car 3.
5: 2200.
14: I'm going to start for 145 Elton Ave. When my rescue gets free from the nation, have them respond down there.
15: 2200 to ACC. I didn't copy that. A lot of background noise. What's going on?
3: Mercy. 442 BLS is also en route.
14: Copy. I'm going to investigate to see how bad it is.
8: Following, we're just keeping tabs on the fence line near gate 15. People are congregating over there for the honor flight arrival. We're just making sure that no one climbs up there.
14: Fire control, Warner's Memphis, car 1 responding.
15: 2200, copy, thank you.
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5: Mini 2 off here.
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6: 523 arrived, 1828.
10: 543. Yeah, 3102 status.
6: 543.
16: But it was still valid.
6: 43, can you just amend this call to a DWI, please?
3: Play Car 1 logged in.
10: Yeah.
6: Copy.

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0: Yeah, 36, 31 status.
2: 36, 31 also.
0: Kevin.
3: Unit 613.
4: 613.
3: When you're able to, can you land 98, please?
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3: Go ahead.
5: You start 78. 40-year-old male, conscious breathing. 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
6: Nedra Rescue 2 arrived.
3: Copy.
7: Nedra Rescue 2 has arrived. Where is Memphis Station? Your response status?
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5: 4930,
7: 1832. 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
9: Receive, hold off on the second activation. I'll be there in about a minute.
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0: 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I'm matching the description of our guy.
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2: Cabby.
3: Five 4501 on the Southeast Molloy Road and Olivia Drive, Town of DeWitt, 1863.
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1: 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They were surrounding one white female. Looks like they were trying to fight her. She ran off. The group was last seen headed towards Grampian Road.
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1: 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East Half Road and Chrysler Road, Town of Cicero, 1834.
0: Three six, we're gonna have WVNT Grand Ave front of Westville High School. 493 Bethesda DR.
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0: 277-260. Yeah. 01
5: standby. 3401 is clear, 1835.
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0: Copy of physical domestic, Brighton Towers number 1, apartment 207, 821 East Brighton Ave off of Rockput and Intrepid. Call is to Charles Keene, possible 32 armed, his sister Charlotte Keene, 62-year-old black female. It's physical and bit him and drew blood. She's very intoxicated, refusing to leave the hallway, wearing a white coat, unknown on weapons. They did refuse an ambulance. 1836.
2: 3202, copy your traffic complaint.
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5: Can you check if 463 is on a call, if he's available to come up here?
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6: Four 101 control, go ahead whenever you're ready.
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0: 1838.
6: Got it. 540.
0: 540.
6: 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I'll take Brayden in the bus.
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2: P4.
0: We're clear of the 145 nav. The ambulance is evaluating. Status is good for them.
1: Where is he?
3: Lenny 3. Chest pains. 168 Lincoln Avenue, Helio Health Community Residence. Between Midland Avenue and Tallman Street. 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
4: A 50-year-old male at 1840.
0: I'm back in Nation Car 3, fire control.
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2: 443.
1: Gracie.
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5: Juvenile male on board, Edward to Hillbrook, starting 44.
4: Copy that.
2: Copy a dispute at the Salt City Market, 484 South Salina, off Jefferson and Harrison. Caller security, Timmers Martin. In regards to two females being verbal, refusing to leave. He wasn't really answering questions from the taker. 1841.
1: Yeah, 3102 status. P4, got it.
2: They just called back, request to cancel. You can disregard.
1: Copy, thank you.
0: D6 Star 1 Fire Control. You just clear mainly a 3-2 refusal statement.
1: Yeah, 3102 status. Receive Turkey Scar when you're in service. Refusal's taken. 1841.
6: 01, she's right behind me. She's giving him his paperwork.
7: 630.
1: Thank you.
2: 630.
7: 650 has an adult female on board en route to the book. Starting mileage is 8.3. I'll be following starting somewhere.
2: Copy.
1: 506, we got the priority check.
7: 630, can you also just amend this to a follow-up from the DR that I put in the notes, please?
8: Okay, I got a property check, 1842.
2: Received. 540 on scene, 1842.
1: 4506, clear.
4: And mini 3 arrived.
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1: East Syracuse Engine 1 off the air.
0: This is going to be a stabbing. Can we get an ET? It occurred somewhere on the north side. He's conscious and breathing, uncooperative. Could you just notify a supervisor as well?
2: Copy, 613.
9: I got it.
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9: 433.
8: 433.
9: Yeah, that's going to be our guy from the prowling complaint. I'm just going to be writing on this if we get any further calls on him in the future.
8: Kevin.

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4: 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Lakeview townhouses, Old Liverpool Road, town of Salina, 1845.

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0: Yeah, it's fine information, Mr. Chamber. 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Call 1117 Barnard Street, across the road, 1847.
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Point of information for now. EMS responding to EMS call in nature of known possible person down the left shoulder of southbound 81, just passing the mall, 1849.

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1: 1851. 542-63. I was walking the female out. I'm outside.
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4: 4101, 3204 clear.
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4: 3202 clear.
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6: Solve a fire and a fire alarm activation at Five Guys. 3439 West Tennessee Street, across Westland Road and Sunnybrook Drive. It's a pulse station, also heat and smoke detectors. You have TAC 3, 1853.
9: Yeah, it's on a point fire responding problem activation. West Tennessee, across Westland, Tonegatus, 1853. Any units registered in progress at Duncan Thompson Road, exit or street to it.
4: 3401.
9: 3401, any units, a dispute in progress at Duncan, 6238 Thompson Road. Cross of Exeter Street, caller, it's in a gray Dodge Durango, sitting in the drive-thru, Suzanne Wolves. It's an issue with her order, they're refusing a refund.
10: 43, we're able, ending is 48.
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0: Four 524, copy the stop, northbound 690, Town Street Road. 4525 Alpha. 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
1: 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QBAC 2-6, person Charlie response at 57 Syracuse Street. Four 402 clear, 4513, have your property check.
0: 4565, I need to assist. Maplewood Cemetery, 1930 Ferry Road. Meeting with Wolfgang Nicky regarding Nancy Bobbitt, 40s wife, St. Miller, cruising to leave, no weapons on intoxication. She arrived in a gray Honda Civic. Also, being reported she possibly tried to hit somebody with her vehicle. Plate given on her vehicle is going to be Henry Victor. Mike, 4185, HVM, 4185. I think the female just left southbound on Barry.
2: 4506, you can have me.
4: 07, can you have me?
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1: 101 status.
6: 21 all set.
1: No need at 1903. Any two units for dispute in progress? Fruerton Road and Earl Ave, Thomas Lana.
4: 4508 control.
2: 4508.
0: 4508.
4: Yes, that dispute.
1: 4563.
0: Copy.
1: 4501-4563, dispute in progress. 2509 Brewerton Road between Earl and Campbell Road, Tennessee Salina. Kadada Muhammad regarding his employer, Fazi, unknown last name, 50s Asian male. He's refusing to give him his money that he owes him, no weapons, no intoxication. The caller is waiting in a black Toyota Camry. 4101 clear, 1904.
0: Park Mission Child 4 UNC, must responding to a general. That's Syracuse Street, Downer Street. Steve Owen, point 1904.
1: 4100 clear.

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1: 663, clear. Yes, 3401, 3403 status.
0: Okay,
1: I'll be 1906.

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2: 3912.
0: 4521 to control. Can you also add me to the dispute?
1: Hover.
3: Silver Street at Genesee, New York. George Young Young 4010 GYY 4010 on a silver Chevy. I'm aware of the rush status.
2: Yeah.

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1: Four five zero eight control. 4508. Can you throw the DR for that previous call from earlier into the notes, please?
2: Copy.
1: Four five zero six control.
3: 4402 property check.
2: 4506.
1: The notes on 4508B's call say that the complainant had actually called the troopers even before that. We try to find a DR for that.
4: 3912, go ahead.
2: I've been searching and unable to find anything. Try to look up their phone numbers. I'll try to see if I can find anything further.
0: 32 dangerous on the URL. 60 white female.
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2: 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I got a loose dog one running around by Bridgestone in the old Liverpool Plaza.
1: Yeah, we got some. We can be on our way.
2: We're at Old Liverpool and Einford right now. 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
1: Mini 18. 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
2: 4502.
0: One dog is detained and back with the owner. That's code 6.
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0: Just a review of South Zim is an endangered 123 clearance. He is marked as endangered. He's an epileptic and has not had his medication since March when he got arrested, and he has not returned home. No units available, though.
1: Copy. I'll take a look at it.
0: Copy.
2: 540.
1: Unit 540.
2: In regard to that missing person, Tyree has a warrant, so he's probably evading. You can hold me out and I can start for that PIC.

0: Copy. PIC is going to be at 301 Parish Lane. Skip requesting police response on that. Male is highly agitated and throwing things. 1918.
1: Copy.
0: 540, you want a 10 for that PIC?
2: 650, I cleared up. I'll head over with him.
3: 4502, log out.
0: Male's name is going to be Paul White, 7-year-old white male, 7 of them, they'll break. Yeah, he's very agitated and throwing things right now. 1819.
3: All set. 1919.
4: For now, 1-2, clear.
1: 540, copy.
4: Are they 18 arrived?

0: 4402 clear. 1921. 450 arrive. 1921.
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0: 3201 clear.
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0: have a suicide attempt, 118 Remington Ave, Hidden Valley Apartments. It's going to be apartment M. AMR is going to be staging. We have caller's name is Heather LaFave regarding her cousin, Ariana Sullivan, 38-year-old white female, on video chat, had a knife to her wrist and throat, texted saying that she's bleeding out, 1921.
1: 633, copy.
2: 43, we got it.
3: Okay, clear 1921.
1: 630, you can just hold me on this and I can go at 33.
0: Copy, 643, your discretion.
2: No, we're a couple minutes out, stay on it for now.
0: Copy.
4: 663, you can hold us out. You can take it or you can add us.
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0: 3201, complaint of chest pain, 6186 Carriage Shop Road near Gillette Road. Patrick Lawler is calling, 25 year old male. 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It's going through alcohol withdrawals.
5: 663, can you try to get a phone number for...
0: 3201 in room 1923.
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2: Affirm, will do.
1: NAVAC 6 responding.
2: Six six three. I have a call back for. It's actually going to be a Brianna Sullivan. I have a call back for. You want to read it over the air? It's in the notes.
5: We got it out of the notes. We're able.
2: Copy. 643 able as well. Five 540 able on Parrish.

0: 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Can I get a timestamp?
1: 1926.
0: I'm sorry, can you repeat?
1: 1926, sir.

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1: 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It's going to be apartment 1502. 1502.
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1: We made contact with Brianna here. She is okay. Didn't slow anybody else's response. EMS or fire can probably cancel.
0: Copy. 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Slow down. 1920. Excuse me, 643.
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3: It's on a point eastbound on Harbridge in the area of Memory Lane and Manlius, part of a black Chevy Impala. Level 2, maintain lane, driving slowly. New York, Lincoln, Paul, David, 6679, LPD, 6679, turns down on a Field 11 Impala, black and color, Edison, the city in Woodbine, 1929.
1: Yeah, 6 arrived.

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1: All set.
0: Copy.
2: Unit 745 from EG, Mr.
0: Six-fifty arrived at Pershing.
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0: Yeah, 3403-3402, Kepier, disturbance, Alpine Drive.
1: 03. 450, can I get the DR?
2: Three 201 clear 1932.
3: 4524, copy to stop northbound Route 690 Hinkle Boulevard, Lysander.
0: 4030 gets you 119 Alpine up Thompson, apartment 6, cause not involved. Can hear a male and female screaming and possibly fighting in apartment number 6. Unknown weapons or intoxication. 02 gets you 1932.
4: 25 Melvin.
5: 3404 patrol. I'll go with 302 confirming that for now.
1: 450, can you go again? I got a ton of static there.
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0: Okay.
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2: 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This is an unattended.
1: 3201, 3202, clear.
3: 18's affirmative. You got several units en route. They should be with you shortly.
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0: Many two. Overdose. 303 Herbert Street. Between Gilbert Avenue and First North Street. Many two. Overdose. 303 Herbert Street. Between Gilbert Avenue and First North Street.
1: Many two, AMR's on scene requesting you to assist with lifting non-priority. It's a 35 female overdose on Tylenol, 1940.
2: Waves, say Charlie responds, 35 Arlington Square.
3: Car 526 is on the air.
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4: For information, California EMS are responding to breathing problems. Honolulu State Department, Arlington Square, and Camillus, and Point 1941.
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0: TLC 441, heart problems, trial response, 160, Rance McKenzie Drive West, OCC Store Auditorium between OCC Circle and Collegiate Drive, going for a 47-year-old male, rapid heart rate, and history of AFib, Onondaga Hill Fire District, 1952.
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2: 9606, control.
1: 207 North Main, cross of Willard and Adams Street in the village, on the first floor. Involving caller's daughter, it's 3. Partial obstruction of a coronary throat. Pitching you, 1953.
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2: Go ahead and add me to that call.
3: 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A-firm, they're being notified now for the heart problems.
0: Manoa 83, choking, Delta response, 207 North Main Street between Willard Street and Adams Street, going to the first floor for a 3-year-old female, possibly choking on a coin, your fire district, 1953. 450, your status?
4: 450, I'm adding notes.
0: Copy.

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1: And OA 3 in room.
2: 453, negative.
1: Copy. And now A3 arrived.
2: Four, five, three, no, I can find.
1: Copy.

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2: Nine 6-0-6, control.
0: 193IX, 1955.
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3: Yeah.
0: Target Joe, TLC 441.
4: 493, you should be all set with the 430 units.
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0: Police unseen are requesting you come through the quad and the bridge.
1: 4506, clear, 5705, service, 4565, clear.
5: 463.
0: Bye.
5: Clear me 15 and send me last hour.
0: Stand by. 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
6: 9606 in control.
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7: Penny 2 units for occupied burglary attempt in progress. 112 Onondaga Ave, Chestnut Park Apartments. 72 units for a person in the street, 1901 Glenwood Ave.
0: Copy me on Christine Chapman, Papa John's, 2921 James Street, possible signal 44, 1957.
6: Where was the complaint in waiting?
0: Waves 1 transporting NAVAC 6 with hospital.
5: 463, copy.
0: QBAC 4 clear.
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4: 6 Worth Realty, go Burke.
0: 430 and 33.
7: 433. 643, I copy. It's going to be 112 Onondaga Ave, Chestnut Park Apartments, apartment 22. Caller's reporting a 17-year-old black male, less than wearing all black, banging on caller's door, screaming, trying to break in, possibly a Jay-Zier. Unknown last name. No weapons, no attacks. 1958.
8: Gabby.
6: 9606 control. I got nobody here. Can you maybe do a callback?
0: For 79 possible, it's clouding right near the intersection of Hamilton and Avery Ave. Can you hear talking in the background? Sounds like Spanish. Still trying to get further. 1958.
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7: Copy. It's going to be 1901 Glenwood Ave, Bellevue Country Club. Male walking in the middle of the road, appears highly intoxicated. I see him wearing maroon sweater and khaki pants. 1958.
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